sunshine, sunshine. Everybody loves the sunshine. Sunshine, sunshine. Folks get down in the sunshine. They really love sunshine. Sunshine, sunshine. Folks get brown in the sunshine.

0: just bees and things and flowers. 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

throw in some lush green trees into that mix too. You heard music from Brazil. Not the Ray Ayers version, but the cover from So Jorge and Almaz doing Everybody Loves the Sunshine from Now Again Records. Arlo Parks' title track of her record, Collapsed in Sunbeams. So just amusing on the sunbeams. On the Transgressive label. Also on the Transgressive label, Beverly Glenn Copeland and the title track of his most recent recording, Laughter in Summer, a collaboration that Beverly Glenn Copeland did with his wife. It's such a sweet record. Lots of love songs, lots of love and laughter going on throughout that record. Previous to that, singer-songwriter Ruth Garbus from Vermont. Her new record is called simply Profound. And that was the song Sunny Summer Guy. We also heard something from a theme record about summer. I am not going to play the whole thing, but just that little snippet, of course. The record is called Wake Fire, a summer album. This group also did a whole theme on wintertime as well. So this is their brand new record, all about the summertime. It's from Lady Masery and Jimmy Aldridge and Sid Goldsmith from the UK. From right here in the Bay Area, you heard Marika Christine singing According to the Bee, or Bees and Flowers, in that recording entitled Enjoy the Clouds. Brand new music, brand new local music here on BFF.fm. Michael Hurley sang about the lush green trees from his record, The Time of the Foxgloves. We also heard Sonny Smith from his imaginary project. Imaginary, I never know how to describe this record because essentially it was an art project. And most of the music is done by Sonny Smith, but he invented a whole slew of imaginary bands and bios and drawings to go along with what he's calling the Anthology of Unknown Music, Volume 1. It's on his label Rocks in Your Head. And that song, the instrumental, was In the Woods at Night from Sonny Smith. Music from Rat Boys, At Peace in the 100-Acre Wood. Why? Because it's summertime, and we started off with more local music. Yaming and the Rumors. Yaming's new record is Residue, and it's on Oakland's Dandy Boy label. And speaking of summertime, Yaming will be curating a summertime concert for White Crate SF. And that's coming up July 11th. From 4 to 9 p.m. Every year, but not every year, you know, maybe the last 3 years since White Crate SF has been around, they've been putting together this secret summertime show in the backyard in the Mission District, the Secret Garden, they call it. And this year, Yaming is curating it, so not only will you see Yaming's band Riley, you'll also have performances from The Goods, Hits, and Above Me. To top it off, if you're hungry, there'll be somebody making a paella. Chef Ascona will be bringing out the paella. So, follow White Crate SF on Instagram to get the details. If you buy tickets and text them, they will give you the address to the secret location, to the secret garden, to see all the great music in the Mission District in San Francisco, just right down the street from the Secret Alley Studios, from where I am broadcasting right now. My name is Michelle Keitel. 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And lucky for us, even though it's sunny, it's not sweltering, which is why I love the summertime in San Francisco. Gloomy June is okay by me.
More summer concerts that you too can enjoy are also happening in as part of the Stern Grove Summer Concert Series. And this weekend, opening up for Japanese Breakfast, you have your chance to see a seven-piece band from Korea called Leonalchi. This is their song entitled Bird.

却帮着我儿童成长。

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Australian woodduck paddles in the creek. Curlew with his curly beak. Kingfisher with his pointy bill. King penguin bowls to the bottom of the hill. And a king parrot with his red

0: Baby, let's go.
1: Let's go to the Bay of Bengal. 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And them old love songs just keep coming on and on and on.
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Thank you so much. This is so fun.

And that instrumental direct from the Limited Fogglass vinyl edition of the brand new record from the Reds, Pinks, and Purples. A song about a local lake, Blue Heron Lake. Why, that's the lake in Golden Gate Park, also formerly known as Stowe Lake. The urban oasis in the heart of Golden Gate Park, where you can grab a paddle boat and paddle around. You could paddle around Strawberry Hill Island. Very popular spot in Golden Gate Park. And thanks to Glenn Donaldson from the Reds, Pinks, and Purples for providing that little mini soundtrack to Blue Heron Lake in San Francisco. Lots of lakes, lots of rivers, lots of swimming in this, in that last set of music, along with a few birds you might have heard before the Reds, Pinks, and Purples, Blue Heron Lake. You heard Laura Veers with a live version of her song Lake Swimming that was recorded live in Brooklyn and released just last year. Laura Veers has a brand new record coming out called Temple Songs that I'm sure you'll be hearing some of on this program when it's released. On that song, part of Laura Veers' band was Sam Amidon, Shahzad Ismaili, Charlotte Grieve, and Carl Blau. So superstar live band with Laura Veers. Brand new music from Styrofoam Winos. Before that, a record that I just heard yesterday. It's a band from Nashville, Tennessee, and it's called Any River. And that song, Swimmin' In, fit right in to that set of music. Bill Callahan singing about the lake in Wisconsin, Lake Winnebago. That's where he likes to go. And I don't know if you were paying attention, you might have heard that he, one of the lines in the song is, I sure am fond of lack, wonder when I'll be back. That made me laugh. New music here on All Sorts of Summertime, here on BFF.fm. I can't wait to get back to my lake in Wisconsin, which is Lake Quagasaga. Maybe next month I'll be able to jump into that lake. Andre Tanker did River Comes Down off a collection entitled Kaiso Power Sound Revolution in Trinidad. Rare singles collected on a compilation, singles recorded between the years of 1970 and 1980. You can pick that up on the Soundway label. A group led by Terry Allen, and including everyone in his family, including his wife, Joe Harvey Allen, called the Blood-Sucking Maniacs, did the song Down to the River from their most recent recording, and I think the only record where they are known as Blood-Sucking Maniacs, the name of the band, helmed by Terry Allen and featuring five generations of the Allen family and 121 years between them. That was Down to the River. A really great record, actually, from the Blood-Sucking Maniacs. Before that, you heard Natalie Wildgoose from the UK. That was River Days from her new record, Rural Hours. Baby, don't you cry. After all that jumping in the river, we were listening to some birds. Or before all that jumping in the river, we were listening to some birds. The Magic Tuber String Band, who are usually armed with fiddle, bass, and guitar, but also incorporate field recordings and tape loops into their music. You heard the actual sounds of woodpeckers on that instrumental from their brand new record, Heavy Water, on Thrill Jockey. Previous to that, you heard David Thomas and the Pedestrians from 1981. The Birds Are a Good Idea off his record, The Sound of the Sand and Other Sounds of the Pedestrian. That one goes out to Hugh, because it's his birthday. Happy birthday, Hugh. I hope you enjoyed The Sound of the Birds from David Thomas and the Pedestrians. I tried the Feelies, but I couldn't find any bird songs from the Feelies. If you know of them, let me know.
Adele and the Chandeliers from Australia sang about the birds as well, from their record Still Thinking. We started with Leonalchi from South Korea, a seven-piece band that mixes modern music with Korean pansori, shamanic musical storytelling with bass lines and percussion. Believe it or not, you can go see them in San Francisco as part of the Stern Grove Music Festival this Sunday. They're opening up for Japanese breakfast. And if you have not yet reserved your free ticket, you can always watch online. They live stream most of the shows, but check the sterngrove.org page the day of the show, and they may or may not be streaming that show live, but I will be waiting to see if I can see a glimpse of Leonalchi playing live as part of the Stern Grove Summer Music Series here in San Francisco. And as you know, summer is a great time to go out and see some live music outside, in a park, in a secret garden, in a backyard. So I hope that you will be doing a little bit of that this summertime music festival, whether it's in Oakland or in Wisconsin. The Eau Claire's Music Festival is coming up next month too, and I might be reporting from that coming up on All Sorts. My name is Michelle Keitel. 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Brand new music from the band of Tropique. 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

forgot how great that record is from 1996. Title track of the record from Martin Phillips and the Chills, Sunburnt. One of the many risks of summertime, of course. Watch out. We started with Of Tropique, Sunday Sunny Silver River, featuring Hiroyuki Nakubu from the record just out from them, Looking for My Foot Foot. Music from Of Tropique. My name is Michelle Keitel. You've been listening to All Sorts of Summertime. Don't forget to go outside, see some live music, and, you know, touch the grass, hug a tree. Why don't you? Coming up next, it's the Hanging Garden Radio Show with Owen. Stay tuned for that, and leaving you with one more local All Sorts of Summertime song. The collaboration between San Francisco guitarist Bill Orchid and Guatemalan cellist Mabe Frate. This is Steps of the Sun, leading us out here on All Sorts of Summertime.

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3: Oh, hell yeah! 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This is BFF.FM, best frequencies forever, ever, ever. Ever, and you know what I'm going to tell you next. We are coming to you from atop the Tower of Song in the Suzu Su Studio, right here in beautiful Oakland, California. The only place in the world. And I mean that, like, there's no other places in the whole world. Oh, sure. Sure, we are just minutes from San Francisco. We are just a bridge or a subway ride from San Francisco. We are literally eyes shot from San Francisco. We are just 10 minutes from San Francisco. But we are a world away from San Francisco. But what a world it is. Oh, man. I could tell you all about the wonders of the Bay Area and living in Oakland. And you know, I like to sometimes tell you about the summery, lovely weather and all that. I'm going to forego doing that because you'll understand in just a moment as I introduce you to our guest today. Oh, yes. It is Marius Uefski from Under the Skin. Did I say that right?
4: Yeah, it's good. It's quite okay. Hello.
3: Oh, my God. Okay. I'm so worried about my Polish pronunciation.
4: No, it's pretty good.
3: It's Marius Uefski, right?
4: Yes, that's right.
3: Okay. Because, yeah, up until tonight, I've only ever heard it or seen it written. Usually, I like to start off by kind of talking about, you know, how beautiful it is here and the summery weather. Why don't you tell people about the weather where you are?
4: Well, as you already know, that we have like incredible heat wave right now. So yeah, I'm just I'm dead.
3: Yeah, goths in the heat. It's not good.
4: Yeah, it's completely wrong.
3: Yeah, you're for people's reference, you're just outside Warsaw, Poland, right?
4: Yeah, that's right.
3: So yeah, it is hot. Like, I mean, it's July, or it's June, excuse me, it's almost July, but like, I mean, how warm is it usually this time of year in the Warsaw area?
4: Well, it's like 25 Celsius degrees, so in Fahrenheit, like 77, and right now we have almost 40, so it's like 104.
3: Oh my God, yeah.
4: I just have something like... conversion here and converting from Celsius to Fahrenheit. So right now it's like 104.
3: Yeah, that must be a lot to handle, especially, you know, considering I wear a lot of big heavy clothes. I wear a lot of makeup. I got a lot of hair, although I usually wear it tied back. I mean, it just must seem like a lot for you.
4: Yeah, it is. It is. I really like the nice weather. I really like summer and spring, etc. But for now, it's too much. It's infernal.
3: Infernal. That's a good word for it. Yeah. Well, my thoughts are with you, and do what you can to stay cool as best you can. I know that in Europe, a lot of people don't have air conditioning.
4: Yeah, I mean, in some like institution, like shops, etc., there is like air condition, but we don't need it much whole year. So I don't have it in my studio. So yeah.
3: Yeah. Well, thanks for being here, especially under those circumstances.
4: Yeah. First, thank you for the invitation. Doesn't matter the weather. I'm really happy to be with you right now.
3: Oh, well, I won't tell the other goths that I'm happy or that you're happy. That way, our cred is safe. How about that?
4: Happy gods.
3: Speaking of goth cred, your band Under the Skin is getting very popular. That's all one word: UNDERTHESKIN. What is the origin of that name?
4: Well, some people thought that it's because of the movie. The movie is also very good, but no, I didn't even saw the movie when I started the band. It was more that the basic idea of Under the Skin was like it will be one man studio project, and it meant to be very personal, something only deeply personal about my feelings, and I really wanted to make music you can feel under the skin. It was like it was my thought that I would love to make something that you can feel also under your skin when you listen to it. Well, so it's like motto, and I'm trying to follow this three albums, and I hope it works.
3: Oh, it does. Would you mind if we dive in and hear a song?
4: Yeah, sure.
3: I thought we could start with the song Wave. That is a good song. Tell us a little bit about Wave.
4: Oh, well, Wave was like, it was quite funny because I was finishing the second album, Negative, and I was searching for the one song that can be more danceable, I don't know, something like this, and I was thinking about band like New Order, mainly New Order stuff, and maybe something more contemporary like She Passed Away, which I really, really love. I like this band. We play a lot with them also in Europe. And I was thinking about this gothic dance song, and it was how it starts. And from the first beat, I'm trying to make it more dark and dark and dark. And then we come to the Wave.
3: It definitely is. And I can see the comparison to New Order. Because like it's got that sort of like their like mid-80s sound with the guitars and the fast tempo, but the really good melodies and stuff.
4: King drum, old school kick drum. And also the song is kind of statement. And it's extremely good live song, so people can also sing with me. cold Wave Under the Skin. So it's like also something like statement song for a band.
3: Well, it's a hell of a statement. Would you mind if we hear it?
4: Yeah, sure.
3: In that case, we are gonna have a damn good show for you today. That's right, I said it. We got Time with Marius Uefsky, Under the Skin. We are also going to head over to Albuquerque, New Mexico with DJ Batboy. I can't believe how big the scene has gotten over there, and you're not going to believe it either. It's really great. We got a lot of really good requests this week, a lot of good music. I say we just get it started, so let's do it. You've got the Hanging Garden Radio Show. You've got BFF. Best frequencies forever. You've got me, Owen. You've got great music. You've got great requests because you've got great taste. You've got DJ Batboy in Albuquerque. You've got Under the Skin. You've got the song Wave. And you've got it all coming to you right now.

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And I can't speak for others.

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1: Well, that's certainly a statement. Hanging Garden Radio Show, BFF.FM, best frequencies forever. My name is Owen, and I'm here to curate those frequencies for you. That last frequency in particular is called Bête Noire. If you're wondering, that's French for Black Beast. And that is Black Nail Cabaret. I had requests to play Black Nail Cabaret recently out of the Portland area, out of the New York City area. They've actually been on this show, and they make great music. Previous to that one was Helium Vola with the club classic Omnis Mundi Creatura. That there's more than one version of that, and this is radio, so I played to the radio edit. But yeah, the same person who is kind of the foundational member of Helium Vola was also heavily involved with Cantal and others, actually. So yeah, there's some really cool stuff there. In fact, Cantal is still very active, QNTAL, excuse me. And if you've ever wondered, Omnis Mundi Creatura is the Latin that translates to all the world's creatures. It's actually like an ancient poem or something, but I don't really know a lot about that stuff, so I should probably shut up before I give you bad information. That was a request out of here in the San Francisco Bay Area. Good choice. Before that one, I have been getting barraged with requests for Faderhead lately, which I'm also pleased to do. I had recent requests for Faderhead out of San Antonio, Texas, Sacramento, California, Phoenix, Arizona, and that's just relatively recently. This is a recent song by Faderhead, Cold Chrome, Into the Metadrome. Kind of hard to go wrong with Faderhead. And before that, another Hanging Garden Radio Show veteran, Actors, super cool people when they were on. It is a new one by them called Left on Red. That is for somebody in the Reno area. And we open that set with our guest today, Under the Skin, and the song Wave. Marius, are you still there?
2: Yes, I'm here.
1: Oh, thank God. how you doing?
2: I'm fine.
1: I gotta say, you were saying that the point of Under the Skin is to make music that really is very personal and gets under the skin. That certainly did. Do you feel like you're just exposing your inner self to people? Like, does that make you feel, I don't know, exposed?
2: No, not much, because I use a lot of metaphor, I guess. Not everything is exactly, I don't know, maybe a little bit, but for me, the first thing is to be extremely honest, when I'm writing music and singing, of course. And I hope that, it can, touch your soul or heart. And it is my main reason to make music. So I'm not feeling very much exposed, but if you dig deeper into the lyrics, etc., so probably you can know something about me or life. But when I writing the lyrics, I guess I'm trying to make all words more universal, you know.
1: Yeah.
2: It's about my feelings, but in universal optics.
1: Yeah. Actually, about that, I wanted to ask you a bit about how that's written, because some of the Under the Skin songs, they have like interesting ways of being written. Like, Wave isn't just capital W-A-V-E. It's got two backslashes ahead and two backslashes behind, but there's other songs you have written like that, and they're not all with the slashes, and some of them are different from the others. Is there a significance to that? Is there a meaning here?
2: Well, it's more something like ornamentations, and also when we talk about the Wave, it was just numbers of the songs. Not very usual with the slashes, but yeah, it was like first song was one slash, two slashes, second song, etc. So it's more ornament, I guess.
1: Yeah, but even the new album has some interesting stuff. Like, you've got a line down the middle of some of those songs. And
2: there's much more deeper meaning in this line in the middle. Of course, it's also something like ornament and tradition. So we are doing again some play with the marks, but there's something deeper, like second meaning. And I wanted to make all the titles have like to be ambitious. I wanted to give them a deeper meaning, and it's something like wordplay.
1: Yeah, I was actually kind of wondering that. Yeah, so is that one of those things where you're in on it, but we have to kind of figure it out? That's part of the fun?
2: Yeah, exactly.
1: I kind of like that.
2: In all, like, it's not exactly concept, but when I finish the album, it looks like it's kind of concept. Maybe it was behind me, but it is concept. So you can also try to figure it out, the meaning of whole wordplay.
1: I might have to do that, actually. I don't know if you've ever done this, but if you're ever in a restaurant and you're holding the menu, the next time you're doing that, instead of reading all the things, what they say, read the first word of everything on the menu and just read all that in a row. And it's like really ridiculous.
2: Oh, man, I must try out.
1: That's really fun to do. Yeah, if I had a menu in front of me, I would do that. But it's a little something to do later. You'll think it's really funny. Anyway, so Under the Skin has...

0: I mean, you've got quite a following of your own. Are you surprised?
1: Well, not really surprised, because I'm working on it like 11 years. So there's nothing, there is no boom or something made very viral. I don't know. So everything is like hard work and being consequent with the music. So we have luck to play with a few cool bands like, I don't know, Clan of Zymox, like Lebanon Hanover, She Passed Away, etc. So. Yeah. So
0: I was actually recently just talking with somebody about some ideas I had about how bands become successful. If you were in that conversation, if you were talking with somebody right now and they were starting a band, they had been making music for a while, like it's not just I decided to do something and I might make a song someday. They're a real band, but they're still kind of starting out. What would you tell them to do if they wanted to become really successful? What's the secret?
1: Well, it's funny. I don't know. For me, it's quite easy, and it doesn't matter if the band is popular or not. It's like to do something you really feel. And to be honest with people, your listeners, and maybe try to get with your music that far as you can. Use all the tools you have to get into the people, and never give up. Do your thing.
0: Yeah, that never give up part is really important.
1: Yeah. I am into music right now, I guess, like 24 years of being active musician, or maybe more. And it's my great passion. So it's, probably that's the key. If it is your passion, you'll don't give up, because it doesn't matter if 10 people listen to you or 1,000 or a million. You are doing exactly what you want to do.
0: Yeah. Yeah, I like that. I like that a lot, actually, because, it does kind of get into the difference between making art for you and making art for other people. And there's really nothing wrong with either of those, because they're both valid, and they're both creative, and they both make people happy and make the world better. So there's nothing wrong with either of those. But yeah, I feel that. Like, if you're driven to do it, if it's a byproduct of your existence, then whether you're successful as a rock star or not isn't really the point for you at that point. Yeah, which I guess gets back to the whole point of Under the Skin and why it's called that and all that. So, I mean, I guess we should bring it back to what we were talking about before. You have a song called Exit Wounds, and that title is written with a line down the middle between the two words again. And, you know, it's a distinctive way to write that. So tell me a bit about the song Exit Wounds, if you would.
1: Exactly the same thing with the line here. So we have like double meaning and wordplay. But the song itself, it's one of my favorites. And I have struggled a lot to finish it, because it was the last song I finished on the album. But the whole song was ready in a few days, but I struggled with the vocal lines. And at the end of the day, I just recorded on one take. Actually, two takes, because it was one vocal and the second one. And it was funny, because it was session for the two different songs, and I can, let's try out with the Exit Wounds. And it was like one shot. Never singing that before, just in my head. So it's cool. But the song, of course, is very, in my opinion, powerful, and also very personal. It's story behind about finishing something, of course.

0: and get into the new, unknown beginning.
1: Yeah, yeah. Like the end of one chapter and the beginning of the next.
0: Something like that.
1: Yeah. Would you mind if we hear it? It's really beautiful.
0: Thank you.
1: Would you mind if we play it?
0: Yeah, sure. Let's go.
1: All right, let's do it. In that case, we're going to hear the song Exit Wounds by our guest today, Under the Skin. Do not forget, we are going to head out to the desert, to Albuquerque, New Mexico, with DJ Batboy in just a bit. More music, more requests, more me, Owen, more Hanging Garden Radio Show here on BFF.FM. So seriously, man, don't go anywhere.

The cup of sacred blood, surrender to Aether.

0: Damn, Hanging Garden Radio Show, BFF.FM, best frequencies forever. Oh man, my name is Owen, and the name of that last song was called Dripping with Divinity. That is by Rival Cults. That was so good. In fact, it was so good it didn't come from me. We're going to talk with the person who shared that with us in just a moment. Before that one, a classic TV set by Cramps, underplayed if you ask me. I had a suggestion to play that out of right here in San Francisco Bay Area, and we opened that set with our guest today, Under the Skin, and the song Exit Wounds. But going back to that really, really awesome Rival Cult song, that really was damn good. As I told you prior, that did not come from me. That was some enchantment from the land of enchantment, New Mexico, the Albuquerque scene, none other than DJ Batboy. Can you hear me?
1: Hello, hello, hello.
0: Hello, hello, hello. How are you?
1: I am doing great. I'm excited to be back on the Hanging Garden, so thank you for having me again, Owen. Much kudos and much love to you from over here in the land of enchantment in Albuquerque.
0: Oh, man, it is good to talk with you again. You have been busy, DJ Batboy. You've got a lot going on, and I don't even know where to start. You do your own music. You have your own clubs. There's clubs all over Albuquerque. I don't even know where to start. Let's start with what you've been up to. What have you been up to?
1: Oh, lately, let me see. We just got Gothfest locked down in here. We have Thief as our one of our headliners.
0: Oh my God!
1: Denver Bass Legends Church Fire.
0: I am
1: huge
0: such
1: shout
0: a,
1: out to all of them.
0: I am such a fan of the band Thief, and they've actually been on this show, but like on a personal note, I just think that they are so good.
1: Come on down here. We'll guess it's you. We got you. It'll be September 4th and 5th. Let's go.
0: Dude, you don't know how tempting that is for me. I am such a fan of them. Gothfest, you say?
1: September 4th and 5th. It is those 2 days. Sorry, didn't mean to cut you off.
0: Oh, no.
1: We have 8 bands a day from Academy Order, Church Fire, Thief, my band, Funeral Process, Crash Davidian, our friend Rick Retreat and the Riders, so many other more bands out there to mention and put out, but it'll be 8 bands a day, September 4th and 5th. We've been busy with that. My band, we're currently writing and recording new material. Apparition, I'm starting a new goth, death rock, post-punk night, heavily on that, called Death Wish. Sneak peek, because the fire's not even out yet, so that is exclusive content with Hanging Garden right now, because we'll be having it out soon.
0: Ooh.
1: But yeah, no, it's been awesome. We're doing new nights. We have new bands. Albuquerque is flourishing. Like, a slow night for a goth night down here is maybe 50 to 75 people. And I think that is a good thing for a slow night, especially with the desert, the Midwest. And I don't think when people think of Albuquerque, they only think of goth.
0: Well, it is actually a pretty surprisingly historic area, you know, that more so to the north, like Santa Fe, but like all around, you know, Santa Fe has had European settlement since, if I remember right, the 1600s, you know, like for real, like most states have like a state capital with a dome or something, but Albuquerque has a palace. Santa Fe has a palace, if I remember right. It's 400 years old, and then of course there's the thousands of years of history before that, and some of those ruins from those towns are still there. Like, you can go up about 2 hours from Albuquerque, Santa Fe, up to Chaco Canyon and walk around in what was once a city, and that's what, like 700 years old or something. Like, it's really something. Like, it's a very historic place. So yeah, I can definitely see a gothy connection to this.
1: Oh yeah, it's I think, since for me not being from this area, it's surprising having moved here from Colorado and having traveled a lot recently to be to near air in Arizona. It is insane. Just everywhere you go, someone with black hair, teased up, bonnet, belt, and a Bauhaus shirt. It is crazy.
0: It really is something, too, because the scene in Albuquerque has just exploded over the last few years. I mean, for a long time, there might be like a club that might have been going for a while. And of course, there's some that are much beloved from way back. But it was never like this. Like, you know, in the Albuquerque, Santa Fe area, there's Ascension, Apparition, Space Age Disco, the Alterna Fetish events, As Above, So Below, Fan Club, Crossover. Am I missing some? There's probably more.
1: There probably is. I know. Like I said, we're starting one. There's a lot of events down here that are constant. If you're into the dark alternative, regardless of punk, goth, whatever, you have something to check out 3 to 4 times a night or 3 to 4 times a week. It is nonstop.
0: And Albuquerque is not that big of a town. And so that really says something. Like, it just feels like it's become like a hub of subculture, not just ours, but others as well. But like, definitely ours too.
1: Oh yeah. No, when we moved down here, we were surprised. Like, in Colorado, you'd be lucky to see a alternative person out in the wild. So to say, down here, no, just got to walk down the street. You'll see 4 or 5 people just dressed as we are. So to say, listening to the same music and blasting it. And it's made it so much easier to adapt and fit in and feel at home out here.
0: Absolutely wonderful. And so, DJ Batboy, which events do you do?
1: I do Apparition. Me and DJ Ren formed that when I moved out here about 5 years ago. So going strong, we just had the Red Masquerade this past weekend. And then going back to what I mentioned earlier, me and my friend Dakota, DJ Bloodbat, we'll be starting a new death rock, goth rock, post-punk, punk night called Death Wish. Then I'm also involved with Goth Fest. I founded that back in Colorado way back in the day. And I guess whatever builds my bandits up on a funeral process, if we're booked, most likely involved.
0: It sounds like Death Wish might be a Christian death reference. Is that right?
1: Well, exactly. Like, I couldn't give a name in Dakota. Huge shout out to him if he chimes in and listens to us later. Major props. Came up with a name. And I couldn't think of a better name, to be honest, because we don't want to do the atypical stuff that's going on right now. There's a lot of the current clubs are playing mostly just Dark Wave and EDM, which is great. I love it. I love Traitors. I love She Passed Away. I love all that Dark Wave juiciness. But we want a death rock night. We want a goth night, a goth rock night, a post-punk night, something more in your face with a bit more attitude, I guess, crustier.
0: You know,
1: and
0: I like
1: they were
0: that.
1: Like, Death Wish. So, like, let's go. I can't even argue that name. I can't even rebuttal that or think of it like, wait, let's put a pin in that. And you're like, you know what? That sounds great. I am so in.
0: Yeah, I don't know why you'd want to rebuttal that.
1: Right?
0: Yeah, for real. And so, like, when people come out in the scene in Albuquerque, there's a surprising number of folks out, and they dance, and it's just wonderful. What do you think is the most surprising thing about the scene down there, besides its size? Although, I'll tell you, that surprised the hell out of me.
1: Probably the fact they dance to everything. I could go from Grave Pleasures and Cinema Strange, Frank the Baptist, to Howljob, Lead into Gold, and the dance floor does not stop at all. It's unrelentless, nonstop going, and they'll dance. They're here for a good time, and you could tell. No matter what song you put on, I could go from Wolfshine to Calabrese. That'll be poor mixing, by the way. But they still dance. They don't stop. They don't skip a beat. They'll look at you for a quick second, realize you went from point A to point N, and they'll still dance. And that's what I appreciate and I love it about here. They're going to be dancing no matter what you play. They're supportive no matter what you play, and they'll show up no matter what you play. And they want to take pictures with you. They want to buy shots with you. It's a really nice, loving, welcoming atmosphere out here because they don't care. It's dark. It's alternative. It's gothy. They want to be there with you, and that means a lot to me as a DJ to have these people dancing and wanting to be part of your night, your scene, that 3.5 minutes, open them up. And that's the surprising part. You can play whatever. They don't care. They love it. They're listening. They're learning. Who did you play? Who's that? Who's this? It's nonstop. And that's the surprising part of me, because I've been in a few other cities where you'll play anything experimental, new, or opening out there, and they'll stop dancing. You'll see the floor leave. Out here, they don't do that. They still keep raging.
0: And that must make it so that DJs aren't afraid to play new music, to play things that maybe people haven't heard that isn't new. Like, that would be really helpful to, like, really show off the breadth of our music. Like, the music played across all those events we named just must be tremendous because of that.
1: Mm-hmm.
0: That's awesome.
1: Yeah.
0: Yeah.
1: It's great. Could play our friends' bands. So, like, you name it, we can spin it and they will still go hard.
0: I wanted to ask you a bit about the Albuquerque Goth Fest. How long has that been going?
1: I'm not even about here. 2021, 2020. About a year after. So I'd say we're on our fourth year out here. It would have been our 11th or 12th year in Colorado, but RIP to the Pearl. But, yeah, I'd say this is going to be our fourth year of doing Goth Fest out here in Albuquerque, and it is insane.
0: Are there tickets available yet?
1: Yep, we have a Hold My Ticket link. I could forward that to you later. But we have that, the entire lineup set. What's going to have Church Fire, Thief, Crash Davidian, local legends, Leodorus, who I guess are coming out of the shadows in retirement to do a huge comeback, and people are excited about that, as am I. But yeah, we have a ton of bands on this year's bill.
0: I feel like there's a whole circuit. Like ever since the end of the 2010s, there have just been dark music fests going on all over the world, and especially all over the United States. And there's just so many now, and they're usually just phenomenal experiences. So you could just go from one to the next to the next to the next and work your way around the world with this and never get bored. That's so cool.
1: That is true, because we just played Mayday Misery Fest, and we have Goth Fest. I know Poland has released the Bats. We're looking at that. There's so many dark festivals going on, like you said. It's hard to keep up with. Every time I open up Facebook or get on social media, I'm like, there's a new fest, here's that, here's this. There's so many things. Where do we start? Where do we go? What's next?
0: Well, I think the next thing is to ask you about the music you played. Nice segue. You played the song Dripping with Divinity by Rival Cults. What made you choose that for us? Damn good song, by the way.
1: I was going to say thank you for playing that, and also thank them, because amazing people. We played Mayday Misery Fest May 1st and 2nd in Seattle with them, Witch Hands, Community FK, Mood of a Sinner, Ease Black Heart. There's so many bands on the bill, and they were mind-blowing. Haven't seen them before. Rival Cults singers dressed up in like all white, a nice white suit. Guitarist is playing an ESP. Like, we just had this really quick moment, but watching them go hard on stage, it was in your face, unapologetically sex, death, and rock and roll, but with that nice, dark, grunge, gothy twist, as you heard in his vocals and just the music in general. We were blown away, and I've been talking with them a lot recently, so wanted to give that shout out there. I feel like if you've never seen them, you need to see them. They are 15 out of 10 live. I was blown away. Even the rest of our bandmates were like, whoa. Okay.
0: Indeed. And speaking of Amazing. Really good bands right now, you have another song for us. Do you want to tell us what it is?
1: Oh, Los Ninos Perdidos, our good friends in Pike Garden from Denver, Fernando. Hi, Fernando, if you're listening, what up? I'll have a beer for you. Lost Boys in Spanish. And Plague Garden is one of my favorite contemporary post-punk bands. They have a great vibe, great darkness. They have an atmosphere that I feel like is, once they're up there live and playing, or if you listen to their music and you just feel that, you could cut that atmosphere with a knife. It's just unrelenting, dark, beautiful post-punk with that little bit of kick of death rock in there. And Blight Guardian, another amazing band out of Denver.
0: For
1: you need
0: real.
1: To check them out if you see them.
0: For real. Well, before I let you go, DJ Batboy, there's a lot to catch up on with you. So when is the next and where is the next Apparition event and the Deathwish event that's about to start and your own work as a musician? Like, where is everything that's going on for you?
1: Our next Apparition event is, let me pull up the flyer. We'll give you one quick second. It's called our Beach Goth Night, and that gets insanely packed. See if I can find it really quick, because I have
0: on the
1: calendar.
0: Dance floor.
1: Here we go. July 18th is the third annual Goth Beach Party. It'll be at the Inside Out and part of the El Rey. Hold up. That makes sense. Don't quote me on that. It'll be...
0: I've seen the El Rey myself. It's really cool.
1: I'm going to have to go with... Yeah, it'll be... The Insider Out and El Rey, no wonder. Like, my Facebook just got confused with that because I clicked on the event and it was pulling up two areas. It'll be at both venues, the El Rey main floor, the Inside Out. It's going to be a Goth Beach Party is insane down here. July 15th, so to redact, go back 3 days, that'll be Deathwish premiere. And then July 24th, my band is playing with, let me check the name. Sorry, I sound a little
0: and
1: all over the
0: your
1: place.
0: Band again,
1: so many events come up.
0: Your band again is?
1: Funeral Process.
0: Just making sure everybody heard that.
1: We're playing with Damned by the Night, July 24th, at the upstairs of the El Rey, so the mezzanine. But those are our next few events. So we got Deathwish, Goth Beach Party, and Damned by Night.
0: And I got to say, I'm impressed that you're doing the Goth Beach Party is so cool that it actually spans multiple venues. That's got to be incredible. So online, how do people find you online?
1: Facebook, Apparition. Also, we have an Instagram. And then same thing with the band Funeral Process. And then just find me DJ Batboy on Instagram. It's bat_bat. Those are our main things. Thankfully, a huge shout out and thankful to DJ Ren and DJ Moonside because they also helped me put on all of these amazing events, including my bassist friend, business partner, Mel Toxic. They're the other half of Gothfest, along with Ren, helping me able to facilitate this because without them, I wouldn't have been able to do this. Without Mel, I wouldn't have moved out here. And without Ren, we wouldn't have had these events. So when they hear this, they better know I gave them a shout out.
0: They are really cool. I met them in person as well as on the show, and they're really cool. Well, thank you so much, DJ Batboy, for coming on the Hanging Garden Radio Show. Thanks for all the music and all the partying and all the stuff you're doing. And holy crap, what a scene in Albuquerque! Wow. In just a bit, we're going to have more time with our other guest today, Under the Skin. More music, more requests, more me, Owen Moore. Hanging Garden Radio Show here on BFF.FM. Best frequencies forever. But right now, as played by DJ Batboy from Albuquerque, it is the band Plague Garden. It is a song, Los Niños Perdidos. And it is why we will see you. You know what I'm going to say. Oh, yeah. On the other side.

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1: Oh, Marius Uefsky, how are you doing? How are you holding up? I hope you're not melting down in that terrible heat. Oh my God, I can talk about under the skin. Your skin must be on fire.
2: Yeah, not exactly, but I'm melting here. Yeah, I definitely need some cold wave.
1: Nice. I like that. Here's something that'll splash some cold water on you. I have a big question for you. Are you ready for a big question?
2: Yeah, I hope so.
1: I hope so, too, because here it comes. Do you like songs about trucks in America sung in an unbelievably exaggerated twang?
2: Sorry, I didn't understand you. Sorry.
1: I barely understand me. How about idiotic music consisting only of underdressed teenagers gesturing at the audience?
2: Oh my God, it's terrible.
1: It is, isn't it? And it only gets worse. Maybe you just want to listen to someone screaming, screaming, screaming in an echo chamber about news that isn't even real. Your silence says it all, and I only wish there was more silence around these things, and yet, all of that and more just like it is waiting for you right now on mainstream radio. Or, instead of letting commercial interests dictate what you can and cannot hear, you can go to bff.fm/donate and support your favorite shows on what I please God hope is your favorite station, this one. 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You can support the show that comes before us, which is called All Sorts. It really does play All Sorts. The shows that come after us, that is plural because they switch them week on week. So I can never remember which week it is. It might be the week that XFM is on, that's EXFM, or it could be the week that The Plotting Room is on. But either of them are really cool. It's certainly worth staying tuned for after the Hanging Garden Radio Show is done. There are about 100 shows on this station that air every week, so you got a lot to choose from when you go to bff.fm/donate and make a little note that it is for whatever show you might want to support. So, Marius Uefsky, if Under the Skin had a favorite show on bff.fm and was going to make a donation and make a little note that it was for that show at bff.fm/donate, might it be for, I don't know, there are so many to choose from, the Hanging Garden Radio Show, perhaps?
2: Yeah, of course. Hanging Garden, I guess.
1: Of course! That is a gleaming recommendation if I ever heard one. Might I also mention that even the House of Love, my stinky-ass brother show, is an option. House of Love is super cool. DJ Mr. White comes on each week and plays you a completely different kind of music, and I mean that. It might be 80s new wave, it might be 60s R&B and soul, it could even be black metal, it could be death rock, it could be industrial, it could be emo and screamo, it can be R&B, you never know. But whatever it is going to be fun, and it is going to be good. He's got comedians, he talks at you, it's really fun. I listen to House of Love sometimes, but you didn't hear it from me, dear listener, because when people tell him that I've been listening to his show, DJ Mr. White gets a little swole about it, and I am tired of hearing him talk about how great his show is, even though it kind of is. So don't tell him it's great. Don't tell him I told him that. Just tune in if you want to, because it's actually really good. Anyway, House of Love comes on this station from 2 to 4 p.m. Pacific time, like the Hanging Garden Radio Show or any show on BFF.fm. 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But yeah, if you're podcasting the Hanging Garden Radio Show right now, hey, thanks. Thanks a lot. We see you. Yeah, thanks. We see you through the radio. BFF.fm/donate. And again, a little note that it is for whatever show you might in fact be wanting to support. You can even donate to the entire station collectively. I say this every week about this because it is the most important thing I say every week about this. So I'm going to say it about this right now. Radio only happens because people are listening. If it wasn't for you, dear listener, and I'm talking to you, you, we would not get to be here right now. So thank you. Thank you. You are already a supporter if you are hearing me beg you for money. Thank you. You obviously like the show. You obviously like the station, or you wouldn't be sitting through this. So we're all on the same page here. So whether you donate or not, thank you. But it does cost a lot of money to keep the station open, the lights on, the signal flowing. So if you happen to have any spare change rolling around in those pants pockets while you wash them and be like, how'd that dollar get in there? Or that money in the couch cushions or that change in the ashtray of the car, BFF.fm/donate. We ain't too proud to beg. Make a little note. It is for whatever show you in fact want it to be for. And if you don't, that's okay too. We're just happy to have you here. But if the worst happens and we run out of money, well, you always have those other radio options I just mentioned earlier, and I'm sure those will be just as good for you, huh?
3: 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Now back to Owen.
1: Ooh, thank you, Ghost of Davy Bones. You know, his birthday is coming up this weekend, if you happen to know him. It's very easy to remember. So if you do know Davy Bones, you'll remember his birthday. But yeah, nonetheless, let's talk about what we've got coming up. Oh, man. Okay, so Marius, what's going on in the world of Under the Skin? You got any new releases or any shows or anything like that? What's going on with you?
2: Well, about a month ago, we just released the video to Exit Wounds song.
1: That was a great song.
2: So you can find it on YouTube. Strongly recommended because it's quite a unique video. We make it very experimental, and it's also in two versions, like vertical and horizontal. So you can watch it on whatever angle you want. So I guess it's worth seeing. So yeah, I highly recommend it. And well, in upcoming days, we have like in 24th July, a quite big festival in Poland. Malbork is quite nice and historical place with the castle, etc. And there will be like huge cold wave festival with a few cult Polish bands from the 80s, even from the 80s. So yeah, we are heading for it and very excited. And in the autumn, probably we'll play some few shows in Poland. It will be like a Polish leg of the tour. And the proper European tour, we are planning to start in February 2027. And there's one more thing, I guess. We will release in a few months, we'll be releasing a reissue of the first album, self-titled album. It will be the fourth edition of this album, and now it was like something like anniversary, because it will be 10 or almost 11 years since the release. So there will be two unreleased tracks, completely new tracks. I mean, that these are the tracks from the first album era, but I didn't finish it back then. So it will be something, I guess, a little treasure for the fans.
1: That sounds cool as hell. And
2: I guess that's it for now. So everything runs on its own speed.
1: So I haven't watched the video for Exit Wounds. We actually just heard the song a little while ago. And so I didn't realize that you had such an interesting video for it. I'm going to go and watch that when we're done here. You said that it's meant to be watched both vertically and horizontally?
2: Yeah, there's a version made especially for the social media. So it's like, and another one traditional in YouTube.
1: Oh, that's really cool. Yeah, I'm definitely going to do that.
2: Few differences and small things you can find the difference between two videos, but I really recommend it. There is also a very cool video for Dance Die song if you not having opportunity to watch. I also recommend it.
1: Yeah. Well, that certainly sounds cool. How do we keep up with all that stuff? Where is all the info if we're looking for all the deets on Under the Skin?
2: Well, guys, we're quite everywhere. So you can find us on YouTube, Instagram, Bandcamp, Spotify, Apple Music, etc.
1: And for people that are looking for me, I am about to head up to the green and silver swaths of the Pacific Northwest, the long summer days, the cool, beautifully scented summer nights. That's the time I'm out and about. You will find me this Saturday on the 4th of July, lighting the musical fireworks at Ghost House in Eugene, Oregon. I'm going to be at John Henry's. That's where Ghost House happens every first Saturday of the month. I have really been looking forward to getting back there. And then the next night, Sunday, this Sunday, the 5th, I am going to be in Portland returning to Church of Hive. Oh, man, do I miss you guys. You don't even know. And I have a lot of music I have prepared just for you because I've been waiting for this. That is at the historic and grand Star Theater in downtown Portland this Sunday. Sending waves of beautiful music that move the feet and move the soul across that sunken dance floor, under the domed ceiling, past the fire pit outside of the Star Theater in downtown Portland this Sunday at Church of Hive. Do not feel left out if you are to the north of that, because on Saturday, the 18th of July, so still a couple weeks out, I'm going to be in Seattle, and I just found out what we're doing. So I know that I was going to be at B Negative, which is a big dance party at the Mercury at Machine Works. However, this one is going to be special, not just for me, but for everybody. Are you goth? Do you love Halloween? Do you wish Halloween was happening now instead of this horrible summer heat? Oh boy, have I got good news for you. The wait is over. They are throwing a Summerween Halloween bash, Halloween in July, at B Negative at the Mercury in Seattle on Saturday the 18th. So still a couple weeks out. Me and DJ Hanna Solo. So costumes are encouraged. It's a full-on Halloween event, but it's on July 18th. And I get to DJ that. So, yeah, in Seattle at the Mercury on the 18th, Saturday the 18th. And to answer your question, yes, the Mercury is a members-only club. No, it is not meant to keep you out. If you are not a member of the Mercury, let me make this really clear. The idea of the membership is to make sure that, you know, people who might cause problems don't come in. People that might be like, dude, freaky goth girls, let's go grab them on the dance floor, bruh. It's to keep people like that out. And so, if you have any business being there for any reason, you're probably fine. All you need to do is either go with somebody who is a member or contact them ahead of time and just let them know you're coming, and they'll probably make an accommodation for you. So, yeah, send them a little note on their socials or their email or whatever and just be like, I want to go to the Summerween event or whatever event you want at the Mercury. It doesn't have to be the one I'm at. And be like, I'm not a member, but like, yeah. And they'll probably just put you on a list or something. And especially if you're coming from not immediately in Seattle, like if you're coming from, you know, somewhere further away, they will almost certainly make accommodations because people come from all over the place to Seattle, go dancing. They don't have a way to get a membership. They live in, you know, another state or maybe even another country. So they're pretty used to doing this. So don't be freaked out by it. If you want to come see me at the Mercury on Saturday the 18th, you probably can. Just let them know you're coming or go with a member. That works as well. Anyway, one more item. Actually, many more items as a single item. Owen merch. Owen merch. Get your Owen merch and Hanging Garden swag. My face exaggerated and horrified on everything imaginable, from the obvious t-shirts, hoodies, stickers, phone cases, to the less obvious baby clothes, shower curtains, blankets, all sorts of weird stuff. It's really fun, actually. Get out your pen and paper, because I know you have one in the 21st century, because here is the link. TinyURL, tinyurl.com/48y, like you know what you need to do. 586C, like come on, do it. V, like very cool. tinyurl.com/48y, 586CV. Importantly, I make no money from any of this. Any money that is made from the sale of Owen merch or Hanging Garden swag ends up donated to Doctors Without Borders. I do not even deal with it. If you want to make a donation to a good charity like that one, or that one in particular, you could just go ahead and do that. But at least if you do it this way, you get Owen swag or Hanging Garden merch as a result. So when I see you wearing an Owen t-shirt, I don't just feel like, oh, that's so cool, it's so fun, and it really is, but I also know that you personally have probably saved lives by doing that. So it's more than just having fun together, although we do, but it's actually making the world better when you buy this stuff. So seriously, thank you to everybody that has ever purchased Owen merch, and thank you to the people that are going to now. One more time, here's the link, tinyurl.com/48y586cv. Okay, enough about me. Let's talk to the person that really matters, Marius Uefsky, the main brain behind Under the Skin. You still with me there?
2: Yeah, I'm here.
1: Oh, thank God. Oh, man, are you doing all right? Are you sweating up a storm there?
2: Yeah, I'm fine.
1: I know how I would feel. I bet you wish you were in some cool swimming pool right now. In fact, that's a great segue to talk about the song Drown.
2: Exactly.
1: Would you tell me a little bit about the song Drown by Under the Skin?
2: No, yeah, it was it's a song from the second album, Negative. And the whole album Negative is very special for me because I thought when I recorded, I thought it would be my last album. I was in a very difficult point in my life, and basically this album was supposed to be my farewell to the world. Yeah, it sounds dramatic, but yeah, it was something like this. And song Drown is probably the best proof of my mental state at the time. And also it's one of my favorites.
1: I don't want to dig at anything too personal, so tell me if this is too personal, but I think a lot of us have felt at times where either the world would be better without us or we would be better without the world. What made you change your mind?
2: Well, it's a few things actually, because first thing, I go through some therapy, which makes me find out and understand the moment in my life and the state in which I was. And then I just put myself together and trying to fight. And then I just changed my life completely in 80%, change the place of living, change the life, find a wonderful person with which is my wife now. She just saved me and I'm here. But I thought that my album Negative, it would be my swan song.
1: You know, it's kind of heavy to talk about this, but I think it needs to be said. You ever been surprised about anything in your life? Like, anything ever caught you by surprise? I know I have. And it's really easy in those moments, or sometimes they're longer than moments, in those periods where you feel like there's just no reason to stick around, it's easy to forget that things can surprise you. What's more, you ever not thought of something? I know I have. And it's easy to forget that there may be things you haven't considered or you haven't thought about. And the combination of there might be something

0: like, I think for a lot of us, suicide is short-sighted. And then on top of that, you know, you were talking about going into therapy, and that sounds like a good idea. You know, if I had squeaky brakes and I'm like, my brakes are squeaky, well, I guess that's how it is. That would be stupid because there's a mechanic down the street and I can get my brakes fixed and they don't have to be like that. If I have a squeaky heart, a squeaky soul, a squeaky life, and there's somebody that can help me figure out how to make it better, I would be stupid to not do that. So, yeah, it just, I'm not saying that therapy is for everybody. What I'm saying is that sometimes we don't think about that as a viable option. There's still some stigma around therapy, or people are hesitant. Sometimes people are just afraid of change, but they're thinking about killing themselves, but God forbid they should make a change while they're still alive, right? I mean, I think killing yourself is the biggest change you could possibly make, so everything else would be smaller. And so it's like, if there's people that might have the answer to your questions, like, you know, how do I stop feeling like this? Go find out. And then, you know, you combine that with the fact that, like, things are, you don't know everything and things surprise you and you don't know what's coming. You think you do, but you don't. And so, yeah, like, it just, I don't know. If I know I'm oversimplifying it. I know people sometimes feel like there just are no options and life is just unforgiving. And I understand that. Or that they feel like they're alone and maybe they even are. But again, that may change. Life surprises you. Death doesn't. Do you really want to end it on a low note? You know, it might get a lot better. And then, like I said, you know, there's people that know how to fix this stuff. I almost swore on the air. 'Cause, like, you know, the people that fix the brakes on your car know how to do that. They do it 5 times a day. And the people who practice the kind of therapy that might help a person with this stuff, they practice that over and over again. They probably have answers for you. They may not be quick, they may not be easy, but they may very well be effective, and you may be really happy with the results. So, I don't know. I don't mean to be telling anyone how to live, but I will tell you to live. And if you or someone you know is feeling like you're hopeless, or you're alone, or you're lonely, or you don't know what to do, and you want to take a first step, there is the suicide helpline, 988, and you can call them. I think they can text you. Yeah, it's a good place to start, but it's not the only place to start. One more thing while I'm on my soapbox. Your friends are really your friends. And when you're friends with somebody and you really care about them, you want them to appreciate you. And I feel useful when I can be helpful to the people I care about. And so there are people that are like, nobody wants to hear me bitch about my life. But at the same time, if I feel like people talking to me brings me closer into their life and I care about them, I want to be closer into their life. And if I can make somebody, you know, feel better, or if I can help somebody find their way through something or whatever, that's not an imposition. It's not a chore. It makes me feel useful, valuable. It makes me feel good. So if you're feeling bad, but you don't want to bother people with it, you may want to remember that there are people in your life that will be grateful. Not just there for you, but actually want to do this for you because it makes them feel like you need them, like you're useful, like you care about them and they care about you. It makes everybody feel better about being together. It's not a chore to lean on your friends. It's actually a blessing. So, yeah, like, don't feel, if you're feeling bad, don't feel like you can't talk to the people who care about you. They probably want you to. Not just tolerate, but want you to. And you're denying them the ability to feel close to you. So let them be close to you. That's what they want. So anyway, that's a long tangent, but I think it means to be said. Do you want to add anything to this?
1: No, well, I truly agree with you. I believe that everything in life happens for a reason. And

0: these are lessons that led to a better life. And I'm currently in the best place of my life. And if it weren't for the struggle I had earlier, I would never been here where I am right now. So yeah, it's worth the struggle, and it's worth to have friends and reason to be here.
1: Yeah. Yeah. One more time for people that missed it. If you want somebody to talk to, 988 is the number. But like I said, feel free to lean on the people that care about you too. And you'll be surprised. I know I'm always surprised about stuff. Whew, that's a lot. I know what would make me feel better: listening to a song that you are going to use as a suicide note. You wanna hear Drown?
0: Yeah, of course.
1: All right, let's do it. This is the Hanging Garden Radio Show. This is BFF.FM, best frequencies forever. This is Owen. This is Under the Skin. This is the song Drown. Oh, man, it's a good one. Now I know why.

0: throw your homework onto the fire. Okay, Morrissey. Oh, man. It has been a good show. Let me tell you what that just was. I'm sure you probably know. That was Sheila Take a Bow by the Smiths. I had a request for the Smiths out of Ohio. Prior to that one, it was Lebanon Hanover with Hollow Sky. That was for somebody outside Philadelphia. And we opened that set with our guest today, Under the Skin with Drown. Oh, Marius Uevski, it has been very, very cool getting to know you. And this has turned into a very cool and deep and important conversation. Thank you for having it with us, and thank you for being so open and so brave about what you've gone through. Like, thanks for all of that. And of course, you know, you've certainly done that with your music. Speaking of which, you know, you've got some live stuff, you've got some recorded stuff, you got some videos. If people are looking for Under the Skin, where is all the stuff?
1: Well, actually, everywhere. Online, so you can find us on YouTube, Instagram, Facebook, Bandcamp, all the streaming services. So you just need to write down Under the Skin without spaces, so like one word. And thank you for your support, and it was really a pleasure to meet you, Owen. Thank you for the invitation on the best radio show, Hanging Garden. Yeah,
0: I agree. Thank you so much, and really, and try to stay cool, Marius.
1: Thank you very much.
0: If you are looking for a cool time with me, look north. I am going to be in Eugene, Oregon this Saturday for the fireworks that are going to be the 4th of July celebration at Ghost House. That is at John Henry's this Saturday. Then this Sunday, I'm going to be darkening the doorstep of the historic Star Theater in downtown Portland, Oregon for Church of Hive. I cannot wait to get back there. And a little bit further out on Saturday, July 18th, I'm going to be at the Mercury in Seattle for B-Negative's Summerween Bash. That is Halloween in July for those of us unwilling to wait. Saturday, July 18th. If you're not a member of the Mercury in Seattle, just write them ahead and let them know you're coming. It'll probably be fine. No promises, but it's usually like that. But you don't have to go out to connect with me. I am as far as your phone. I have Instagram, Owen Owington Owensford. I have Facebook, Owen Owington Owensford. Four times over, I have Facebook, in fact. If you find somebody with that name, it's me. Feel free to add me, follow me, say hi, but by all means do keep those song requests coming. A lot of the music I play for people here on the Hanging Garden Radio Show comes to me directly as private messages on platforms like these. 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My face exaggerated and horrified on everything possible and beyond imaginable. 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Thank you so much to Marius Uevski, Under the Skin, DJ Batboy in Albuquerque. Thank you to the donors. We really are only here because you let us be. Next up on BFF.FM, I never know which it's going to be. It might be The Plotting Room. It might be XFM, but it will be a damn good time. So stay safe, stay sane, and stay together, and stay tuned. Until next time, goodbye, everybody!
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on BFF.FM. Right now you're hearing Daffy off Time Is Now white label release. Got it from Shall Not Fade in a Big Batch of Records a couple years ago, and it is a banger. We're going to be hearing mostly house music tonight, and I hope you enjoy it. Thanks again.

Right now you're here hearing a track from Vin Soul. Shout out to the Hard French Party on Saturday, which was killer. As usual, I hear they're only doing a couple more of those, which is a shame. Not to be missed. Before that, we had Michael Mayer on Compact with Matias Aguayo remix. And before that, Franklin Harper, second back-to-back Time Is Now white label release. That song is called Magnolia.

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It's your host, Dan Gentile. Right now you're hearing Lucas Moynet, Deep in Love, off the Adriatic Song Mode Experience, a really cool LP I picked up in Paris a couple years ago. Before that, we had Akko Nagasi, Afro Acid,

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Thanks for listening to Brighter Days on BFF.fm. Right now you're hearing 40 Thieves, Point to the Joint, the Electric Boogie Band remix. Speaking of bands, before that we had Hajima Ida Band, is the name of the song, off the Rubber Band EP. Before that, Virgo, Meta Sequoia. A little bit of Japanese stuff for you, and now we're going to East Bay with 40 Thieves. 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

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FYI, Chris on the Rhythm Section label. 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

Hey there, is this your friend Dan from Brighter Days? You're listening to my radio show. Thank you so much for doing that. We just went through a Body and Soul mega set there from a compilation I got in Tokyo. We had Fairy Ultra featuring Roy Ayers on the vibes on that last one. Fonda Rae, Jeffrey Guyame, and those were really fun tracks. Good to get through all of those. And now we're going to play a little bit more house music. We've got Andres right now, a favorite, a real banger. There's, on the flip side of this, is new for you, a live edit that is just killer. If you haven't heard it, check it out. Maybe I'll play it a little bit. All right, thank you for listening to BFF.FM.

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0: 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If you made it to the end, congratulations. You heard so much good music. 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
2: 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Oh, the cable's fucked up.

New music there from Lucine. Pendulum, the name of the tune, that from a brand new record that will be out in August entitled Melting Days. How appropriate is that on Ghostly International Records? Hey, it's me, Eric Petrus. It's Sounds in the Dark. Welcome to another edition of the show, dear listener. Glad to have you here for the spinning of some really cool stuff, including this. It's new music from M. Geddes Gengra. This is The List is Millions Long off of a new record entitled Guest List, also just out. We previewed it a little while back. Well, here's the piece of the whole thing that you just haven't heard yet. It's right here on Sounds in the Dark. Stay close.

Some big plate reverb sounds right there, courtesy of The Black Dog. Soyo Tones is the name of the tune. This is from what looks to be a large retrospective series by The Black Dog entitled Music for Real Airports. This is the One Escape Bar. Looks like a 5-CD box set, if you remember the days of the box set, where you'd get a box of CDs. I think everybody I knew had the Velvet Underground box set with the little peel-off banana decal on there and a book and some other things like that. Anyway, the art of the box set is not lost to this trio. You can find this on Dust Science. Head over to their Bandcamp page, easy place to go find yourself a box set of their tunes. And ahead of that, going back to 2024, I want to say, music by Fenis. Mosaic is the record. Patterning Heart is the name of the tune. That was a Touch release. And before that, new music by Somni. This is a self-released record entitled Weightless Volume 2. Skipping Stones was the name of the tune. And of course, we started off with music by M. Geddes Gengra. Guest List is the record. The List is Millions Long is the name of the tune. Yep, it's every bouncer's nightmare. Hey, it's me, Eric Petrus. It Sounds in the Dark. Welcome to another edition of the show. If you want to get in touch with me, well, you can do so. I'm over at BFF Dark Sounds on X, or under my given name, Eric Petrus, over on Blue Sky. And you can get in touch with the station at either of those outlets, BFF.FM or BFF.FM with just the little period point over at X and Blue Sky, respectively. And don't forget, if you miss an edition of Sounds in the Dark, you can find my entire archive, 12 years worth of shows, right over at BFF.FM. Head on over to the Tuesday show page, scroll all the way down. Sounds in the Dark is there if you're listening through the website now. Yeah, you can see it. There's tons of stuff there going all the way back to 2014. Music I thought that was interesting then, some of which is absolutely still interesting now. Coming up, it is music from 2024 by Michael Scott Dawson and M. Sage, a sweet collaboration entitled The Tinnitus Chorus. This is the tautologically titled tune, Where There Is Happiness, There Is Happiness. Go figure. It's right here on Sounds in the Dark.

That is brand new music by Abul Mogard and Rafael Anton Irisari, two powerhouses of the ambient world, with a tune called Over the Domes. This is from their new record together entitled Where Light Pauses in the Silence of the Sun. This is on Irisari's home press label, Black Knoll Editions. Look for it. Man, it is cool. And ahead of that, you heard music by Pete Cunningham's Ishmael Ensemble, January.

February is the name of the tune. This from Visions of Light came out, I think, around 2021 or so on Severn Songs Records. And ahead of that, new music by Def Center, the Norwegian duo, with a tune called Further, this from a recent release just in the last week or so, entitled Through Time. Great to see something new from them. You can find that on Sonic Pieces. And of course, we started off the set with music from 2024. Where there is happiness, go figure. That is music by Michael Scott Dawson and M. Sage. The Tinnitus Chorus is the name of the record, and you can find that on We Are Busybodies. Hey, it's me, Eric Petrus. It's Sounds in the Dark. How are you doing? Man, a lot to come yet in the second half of Sounds in the Dark right here on BFF.fm San Francisco, your worldwide community radio station located over in the Mission. All right, coming up, it is music by Loma. This is Affinity from How Will I Live Without a Body, music that you can find on Sub Pop Records. And you can find it just right here on Sounds in the Dark.

What a beautiful, relaxing tune that is. Music there by Yaverling von Euler. Tits of Fattening is the name of the tune. Quite some language. You can find that on a record entitled Spectrum. It is a new release that you can find on Flora and Fauna Records. Before that, you heard music by Shabison and Kurgovich, coming back to a really cool record that I enjoy called 4 Days in June. You heard Midday Sun. That is music that you can find on ID Fix Records. Man, it is cool stuff. And ahead of that, you heard music by Lodge. Echoes Continuous Mix is the name of the tune. It's essentially the entire record of Echoes. That record is actually designed to be listened to as one continuous piece, and so if somebody throws in a continuous mix, you know that's how they want to hear it. That is music that you can find on Echoes in the Valley Records. And of course, we started things off with music by Loma. Affinity is the name of the tune. This from 2024's How Will I Live Without a Body? Well, great question. For that answer, look no further than Sub Pop Records. That is the label that released that gem. Man, what a beautiful tune. It's me, Eric Petrus, of Sounds in the Dark. We come to our last few minutes of the show. We'll finish things off tonight with music by Sferulius. It's been a little while since I've played his stuff. Came upon his new record, The Lost Catalog. This is Defining Days. You can find that on White Lab Rex, and it's right here on Sounds. Until next time, stay close.

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Naana ang bakunawa, rebirth the new moon.

0: to our record. 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

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Michelle Pfeiffer told me, take this kitty, litter it around your system. Nigga, take a short drive to the shoreline to put me

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Mick Gillette on the trumpet, Tom Saliano on the sax, Jeff Palmer on the vibes again. That's some funky stuff. Y'all got to look out.

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It's not pretty being easy. I mean, you can cruise for days, girl. From the Badlands to Castro Station over to Moby Dick's, check out the New Wave clones at Bear Hollow. It's the day.

Anyway, this Leather Queen goes, "Are you into S&M?" 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I mean, or do you like get heavy, like necrophilia or tricking with your Great Dane? Please." 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I mean, I thought I saw it all, but please, Miss Thing.

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You got any crystal? 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

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David Bowie, he's so cool. 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So he starts to read me. 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It really keys. Ooh, let me get a hit off these poppers. 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Yay, new Sylvester Wicked Girl. Do you wanna fuck? Well, off to the 1808 Club. Check you later, little hanky-panky. Gag me with a cock.

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0: You're listening to We Let the Hats Decide, where we don't pick what we play. We let the hats decide by picking themes out of hats.
1: Amazing!
0: That didn't make any sense.
2: Good morning, everyone.
1: Hello.
2: We're here.
0: We're here.
1: Listen, this is a special episode.
0: Mm-hmm.
1: There's a big anniversary this week.
2: Yeah.
1: That you might have heard of.
2: Mm-hmm.
1: You might have seen it on the TV. People have been talking about it.
2: Mm-hmm.
1: It's a pretty big deal.
2: It's a pretty big deal.
1: Around these parts.
2: Yeah.
1: Because today is our 500th episode.
2: Look at that.
1: 500 episodes of We Let the Hats Decide. And to celebrate, we're eating pizza.
2: Yeah.
1: At 6 in the morning.
2: Around the clock.
1: Yeah. I mean, really, yeah.
2: Pizza, pizza freedom.
1: No true themes today, except for birds, which...
2: Well...
1: In hats lore...
2: So, we did announce we were going to just reuse old themes, and then we kind of remembered the only time we pulled the same theme out of our respective hats the same week,
1: it was
2: birds.
1: Yep.
2: So, that episode... And that kinda
1: was honestly not planned at the time.
2: Not planned.
1: Not at all.
2: So that episode always kind of was near and dear to our heart, mm-hmm. where our hats decided the same theme.
1: Yeah. And so
2: we're just going to do more songs about birds.
1: We use birds another time. So this is the third time our theme has been birds in the past 500 episodes.
2: Not bad.
1: No.
2: I'm glad we've had 497 other themes.
1: Yeah. Pretty much.
2: Roughly.
1: Yeah. We'll double that.
2: Yeah. Right. You're right. We're almost at 1,000 themes.
1: Anyway, here's a song about birds, I guess.
2: Is it about birds?
1: Everything's about birds.
2: Yeah. Well.
1: Except when they're not.
2: Yeah. Right. People like birds.

0: Welcome back.
1: Welcome.
0: That was Bird Cloud with Fuck You Cop.
1: It's pretty accurate.
0: It is.
1: They're my favorite band, and I'm still eating pizza.
0: Yeah. Good for you.
1: Yeah.
0: I just gobbled it down.
1: Yep.
0: Way too quick.
1: We should have got pizza with some birds on it. God damn it.
0: Well, potatoes are close enough.
1: I'm eating a potato pizza, yes.
0: Before that was Melt Banana with Pigeons on My Eyes, Go to Bed. Parentheses, go to bed.
1: I mean, that's the first thing I would probably say to the pigeons on my eyes. But I would agree. They should not be rustling around alive.
0: Well, are they telling the pigeons to go to bed? Or someone else? Do we know?
1: Yeah, I don't.
0: And starting off the set was Nelly Furtado with I'm Like a Bird.
1: Yeah, she is.
0: Yeah.
1: Feathers, beak, little talons for toes.
0: Eating worms.
1: Yep. One of those early ones.
0: See, if I was a bird, I wouldn't eat the earliest worm. I'd sleep in a little bit.
1: Hmm.
0: You know?
1: Why?
0: Because I don't want to get up that early. Plus, I know all the worms are the same way. They're not all getting up early. Some worms are like, I'm going to sleep in today.
1: You want to eat the lazy worms.
0: Oh, yeah.
1: Cool.
0: They're the plumpest. More music?
1: You got me there. Yeah.

0: Welcome back.
1: That was Hawkwind with Silver Machine. Hawks are birds.
0: Hawks are birds. I've seen hawks.
1: In the wind.
0: In the wind, yeah.
1: Have you seen Hawkwind?
0: No.
1: Have you ever seen Lemmy?
0: On TV.
1: Okay.
0: Yeah.
1: Yeah, he was in Hawkwind.
0: Oh, I know. I've seen Silverhawks.
1: That was a good cartoon. I really liked that.
0: It was a weird cartoon, yeah.
1: Before that was Morgan Delt with Backward Birds, Inc., like Incorporated.
0: Yeah.
1: Like the Backward Birds started a business, filed the proper paperwork.
0: Wait, what birds are backwards?
1: They have the beaks in the back.
0: It's not Sturb?
1: Nope.
0: Strib?
1: And starting off the set was Broadcast with Man Is Not a Bird.
0: Birdman is.
1: Yeah, Birdman is a bird.
0: Yeah.
1: Well, he's a kind of a man.
0: I guess. I don't know. It's been a long 500 episodes.
1: Do you need more pizza to celebrate?
0: Absolutely.
1: Okay. I'm going to continue to eat this pizza.
0: I'm still working on it.
1: Okay.
0: Yeah.
1: And maybe popcorn.
0: Ooh.
1: And birds.
0: Ooh.

0: Welcome back.
1: Welcome.
0: That was Drab Majesty with Dot in the Sky.
1: That's a bird.
0: Is it?
1: It could be.
0: What, a Drab Majesty?
1: No, a dot in the sky.
0: Yeah.
1: Could be a bird.
0: Well, birds are, yeah. That's exactly why I picked that song. Before that was Boards of Canada with Peacock Tail. Peacocks are birds.
1: Peacocks are birds.
0: My brother-in-law got harassed by a peacock once. It was great. It was at a zoo. It was just walking around, and it just unfurled its tail. It was like following around and yelling. It was great.
1: Nice.
0: Starting off,
1: I thought he was going to harass you via I don't know, internet trolling or an angry email.
0: Mostly emails and Facebook messages, yeah.
1: Yeah.
0: Yeah. No, I reported him to the bird police. And starting off the set was Mitch Murder with Skybound. Birds are skybound,
1: mm-hmm.
0: and 500 crows are considered a murder, I believe.
1: Mm-hmm.
0: So that's both.
1: It's both birds.
0: Both birds. Again, folks, this is our 500th episode. You wouldn't know it. Because our mouths are stuffed with pizza.
1: Yeah, very true.
0: 500 pizzas. Can you believe that?
1: Yeah, it's kind of nuts. We've been doing this for this long. And
0: over 10 years at this point.
1: Yeah.
0: Yeah.
1: Pretty nutso.
0: Yeah.
1: Thank you, sir.
0: And
1: congratulations to you.
0: Congratulations to you and the pizza.
1: On your endeavors and on your pizzas and on this theme of birds. And congratulations to birds for being here.
0: You know what? DJ Pants, I just want to say I could not do this without me.
1: Yeah, I could also not do this without you.
0: Yeah, so you're welcome.
1: You're welcome, too.
0: More music?
1: No, you're welcome.
0: Uh-huh.
1: Yeah, more music.

0: we're back.
1: We are back.
0: We did it.
1: We're still here. That was geese with half real. I think birds are all real.
0: Some of them.
1: Some of the ghost ones might be half
0: real. Ghost birds are definitely half real. Yeah.
1: For that was Yellow Tango with Tiny Birds.
0: Ooh.
1: Tiny birds are pretty good.
0: Do you have a preference?
1: Humming.
0: I mean, tiny or medium or large?
1: Probably tiny.
0: Yeah. Like a parakeet.
1: Or extra large.
0: Ooh.
1: And starting
0: like
1: up
0: a,
1: this...
0: Like a bigakeet. I don't know. I get nothing.
1: I think parakeet's the normal size one, and then parakeeto is the smaller one.
0: Yeah. In Costa Rica. Yeah.
1: And starting off the set was Wednesday with turkey vultures. Turkey vultures are birds, turkeys are birds, and vultures are birds.
0: Three birds for the price of Wednesdays.
1: Yeah.
0: And today's Wednesday. Look at that. 500th episode. Have we always been on Wednesday?
1: I think we've had the exact same time slot every single episode.
0: For 500 episodes.
1: Maybe not.
0: For 10 and a half years.
1: Yeah, pretty wild.
0: Yeah.
1: Yeah.
0: Yeah. You've grown up so much.
1: Yeah, I have a mustache now.
0: Yeah. I didn't want to say anything because I didn't know if I remembered it correctly or not.
1: Yeah.
0: I didn't know if you've had it for 10 years or what.
1: I think I'm just keeping it for the summer. We'll see. I went to a wedding, and I was like, I had a big shaggy beard, and I just trimmed it down, and then I got a straight razor shave, not from a bird.
0: Oh.
1: So it came out great. I don't think birds are good at straight razor shaves.
0: Well, you've never had one.
1: You're right. That was my first straight razor shave, so I can't really compare it to a bird one.
0: Yeah.
1: You're right. Technicality. You have me on a technicality. I mean, you know, maybe next time I get one, I can go to the Flintstones barber and like a bird will just like bite rapidly all the hair off of my face and say, ah, it's a living.
0: I mean, it could be even better than a straight razor. Straight
1: it
0: shave.
1: Could be.
0: Yeah. You know, I've grown a bit too in these last 10 years. I got a new knee.
1: Oh.
0: Not a replacement. It's just a new one.
1: Another one.
0: Yep.
1: On top of your kneecap?
0: Yep. I've got two knees on one leg.
1: That's both.
0: That's both. Just like birds. More music?
1: Yeah.

0: Welcome back.
1: Yes.
0: That was Redale Rise with Light Through a Bird's Wing.
1: That's about a bird.
0: That's about a, yeah.
1: Most birds have wings, I think.
0: I think that makes them a bird, right?
1: I feel like there's probably one bird that doesn't have wings, but I don't know what it might be. Maybe a kiwi.
0: The dodo?
1: I think dodos had wings, but there are no more dodos, so they don't currently have wings.
0: That's both. Before that was Space Africa with Ladybird Drone.
1: It's pretty good.
0: It's my favorite kind of bird. The ladybirds. If you catch my drift.
1: You know, in England, that's ladybugs.
0: Oh, is it?
1: Yeah.
0: Which first lady was Ladybird? Was that Eleanor Roosevelt?
1: I think it was Rodney Dangerfield.
0: Oh, yeah. Yeah, yeah. And starting off the set was Little Bird with Little Bird.
1: Wow.
0: Yeah.
1: It's both.
0: That's both. It's Little Bird. Oh, boy.
1: Best episode yet. It only took us 500 episodes to get this biting commentary about birds in.
0: And three tries for shows about birds.
1: Yeah.
0: With ladybirds.
1: Yep.
0: You know?
1: Oh, yeah. That's exactly what they sound like.
0: You know what ladybirds don't like, though? Catcalls. Not for the reasons you think.
1: Well, you know, Hank Hill's dog was named Ladybird.
0: Yeah.
1: He probably enjoyed chasing a cat.
0: That's true. That's true. DJ Pants.
1: Yeah.
0: What is your favorite
1: pizza.
0: Bird? Yeah. Yeah. I should have seen that coming. Mm-hmm. Even though that makes zero sense.
1: It's got wings. It's got pointy things that it could flap around.
0: Pizza's got wings and pointy things it could flap around?
1: Yeah. Slices of pizza.
0: Where are the wings?
1: They kind of look like bird wings. Slices of pizza. They're the same shape.
0: Okay. Yeah. Triangles.
1: Yeah.
0: I'll give you that. What about square pizzas?
1: Yeah. Those can be wings, too. Or, again, you could put a bird on a pizza. Chicken nuggets.
0: I was thinking you just, like, grab a pigeon, throw it on top of
1: pizza. You could do that, too. It wouldn't be edible, but you could do it.
0: You could do it. It's not illegal, I don't think.
1: Might be illegal, but you could still do it.
0: No one's stopping you.
1: What's your favorite bird?
0: Partial of penguins.
1: Oh, they're pretty good.
0: Yeah.
1: And their little tuxedos.
0: I'll tell you what birds I don't like. My parents had two cockatiels. Hated them.
1: Oh.
0: Awful. Awful birds. But like the dodo, they're dead now.
1: Oh.
0: So.
1: No more wings.
0: Nope.
1: More music?
0: Yep.

0: King. I look like an owl.
1: Welcome back.
0: That was Turnstile with Birds.
1: Ooh, where?
0: All capital letters and birds.
1: Birds!
0: So I kind of emphasized it a little bit. Before that was Totally Unicorn with Parrot. Parrots are birds.
1: They are. They mock the shit out of you.
0: They might, yeah.
1: Yeah.
0: And starting off the set was Melvins with Goose Freight Train, which is a goose driving a industrial train for some reason.
1: You know what? I'm loving this picture of a goose in like overalls and a conductor hat.
0: Mm-hmm.
1: Yeah.
0: Maybe a little mustache and he's like shoveling coal.
1: Oh yeah.
0: And
1: you know what? Even not even a freight train or like a locomotive like that. Let's just even say the T. And then it's like
0: locomotive,
1: you know, pulling into Oak Grove or something. It's just
0: that'd be pretty good.
1: Yeah, I like that.
0: Yeah,
1: then yelling at kids to stop fighting. You know,
0: it would just chase after people with pretzels.
1: Yep.
0: Maybe the train like would go off the rails not because he's an inept conductor, but he just saw someone with a pretzel and directed the train in that direction.
1: Oh, yeah.
0: Yeah.
1: Pretzels, French fries. Yeah.
0: Makes sense to me.
1: Yep.
0: Bread.
1: And bread. Yeah.
0: More music?
1: Yep.
2: Wouldn't you say punching a policeman is a sin?
3: If punching a policeman is a sin, we may as well just pack up and go home.

0: Welcome back. That was Pope with Goose.
1: Pope is a bird.
0: Pope is a bird. Might as well be, right?
1: Yeah. I mean, if you told me there was a bird named the Chicago Pope, I would believe you.
0: Oh, yeah.
1: Yeah.
0: From Albuquerque, though.
1: Yeah.
0: That makes sense. Before that was Exit Verse with Sparrows.
1: Nice.
0: I don't know that I'm a fan of the
1: Sparrows.
0: Yeah, I don't know. I don't even, honestly, don't know what they look like.
1: They're little.
0: I'm picturing a cardinal.
1: Yeah, that's a cardinal.
0: Yeah. Not a pope.
1: Not a pope.
0: It's a cardinal.
1: Cardinal.
0: And starting off the set was Knockover City with Birds 2.
1: That's a sequel to Birds.
0: Parentheses, Crow Feedin'.
1: Oh.
0: Does that count as two birds?
1: Yep.
0: Two birds, one clap.
1: Yeah.
0: And other platitudes.
1: Yeah.
0: Yeah.
1: Two in the hand. One in the bush.
0: What, birds?
1: Two in the bush, one in the hand. I keep getting all these birds and bush references incorrect, so maybe we should just play some more music.
0: Sure.

0: Welcome back.
1: Wow.
0: That was the trash. That was the Trashmen with Bird 65.
1: Ooh.
0: So they just took their own song and re-recorded it with slowed down with superior vocals.
1: Love it.
0: For that was Hatebeak with Birdsome.
1: Ooh.
0: Hatebeak, of course, is the death metal band fronted by an African gray parrot named Waldo on vocals.
1: Do you think that bird, that African bird, gray bird, is as racist as Birdsome?
0: No.
1: Like its bird counterpart?
0: No, definitely not.
1: Okay.
2: Birdsome sucks.
0: Birdsome sucks. And starting off the set was Ween with Boston Chicken.
1: Is there any other kind?
0: I think there might be more kinds, but around here, that's all we have.
1: It's Boston Chicken.
0: Boston Chicken.
1: Yeah.
0: We don't know anything about these fancy fried chickens from Kentucky.
1: I mean, Boston Chicken is just a seagull, isn't it?
0: I think Boston Chicken's drinking a Dunks and smoking a cigarette. More music?
1: Yep. Squawk.

like magic. Falling a sprite to get wavy. 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Lately I've been writing crazy. Just maybe they thought I might have got lazy. I'm sick, not even God can save me. Naughty concoction made by Dr. Sable. It's Rock Marcy, baby, hide your lady. Shout out to maybe shit got hotter than Haiti. Little hot shopper gave him around 80. Sprayed the Mercedes. 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But no cap will love you, crash out for me. That goes without saying. I will go on your mouth without down payment from Al Heyman. I'm amazing. Haters go out their way to downplay it. It's flagrant. You know the name of the game is relationships. Ain't no way a lame could relate to this. I can't take cause it's free basing in the crib. The first bitch I hit, some young lady that used to babysit. Ops can't infiltrate your click like it's operation paperclip. It don't cost a lot of paper to get your clips. This ain't no clickbait. They thought maybe we came to fish. He ain't fishing. Shit, so much fish. 80 bricks, kid, it made the table flip. Moss, whip game tight, jerk. Whip white like bird. Pass bird like magic bird. Bird. 33 like bird.

0: out in LA with the team. Feel like we're playing in Boston, all is white and it's green. I see you, son. Keep doing your thing. Listen, yo. We got a new plug in Medellin. Threw Larry the Bird for 14 and 4 green. Son got a brick and a half and did his thing. Got picked up for 2 different murders and did the same.
1: Yeah, that nigga ain't say nothing, son.
0: Yeah, it's a hardwood classic type of game. And son became the number one draft pick for the team. And hard to tell, he very passionate about the game. The way he quick to lift up his ratchet and let it bang. Listen, yeah. He threw it in the air, we gon' catch it and do our thing. And that's how you score the winning basket for your team. My man said he just got out of traffic with the things.

0: Welcome back.
1: It was Rock Marciano with Larry Bird.
0: That's despite, my favorite bird. Despite your answer, that is your favorite bird.
1: Yeah.
0: Yeah.
1: Yeah. What was before that?
0: Michael Cera.
1: Oh, yeah. Him covering, what's his face?
0: Jason Bateman.
1: Yes. John Prine.
0: Yeah.
1: Clay Pigeons.
0: Ooh.
1: Those are birds. And starting the set off was Natalie Merchant with Wilco and Billy Bragg with Birds and Ships. Natalie Merchant celebrated our 500th episode by giving me a hug this weekend. She initiated it.
0: She did.
1: I hugged Natalie Merchant.
0: And you have proof.
1: I have photo evidence.
0: Yep.
1: You can email us if you will. I'll send you the picture.
0: Maybe we can even put it up on the site.
1: Who knows?
0: Who knows?
1: Natalie Merchant's my new favorite celebrity because she was so nice. Hey, what time is it?
0: It's time to pick next week's themes.
1: My theme for next week is heat.
0: Mine is blocks.
1: Blocks. Hey, thanks for listening to us.
0: For 500 episodes.
1: Thank you.
0: DJ Pants, thank you.
1: Thank you, DJ Sans Pants. We did it. Couldn't do it without you. Stay tuned to BFF.FM. 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This is a volunteer-run organization. 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
0: Listen,
1: here.
0: Donate $500 for our 500th episode.
1: Yeah. And if you donate to our show, we'll each give you a record from our personal record collection. Here's that song from the famous Chicago Popes. And it's probably the song we've played most on our show ever. It's the Super Bowl Shuffle.
0: Is there birds in this?
1: Yeah.

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But for now, we're still here in the morning. I'm still here with you all. This is your radio host, and I'll be joining you. Today's energy feels a little bit strange, a little bit off. I was off last week, and then I got sick again. So I was debating if I should do a rerun this week, but I went, nope. I will push through. I will hold through for you guys. And it turns out that I made one of my favorite playlists yet. That's usually how it happens. When I don't try, it works. And when I try, it doesn't work. So maybe we're embracing the unpredictable today. And maybe you'll enjoy it a little bit more. And maybe you won't. Who knows? But for now, I have more music. Today we're going a little bit strange, all over the place, kind of ambient, a little bit noise, a little bit experimental, a little bit jazz, a little bit folk and acoustic. Kind of all over the place, the new and the old, the new Anateens sound and the old Anateens sound, if you even know what that is. If I don't, I don't even know what that is, but we're here this morning and we're here with you all. So I want to play more music and get into it and some more. I have a song coming up, not the song coming up next, but the one after that. Songs for Sleeping Dogs by Ben Hackett, an album I really do enjoy, a almost acoustic ambient album. Ben Hackett, he recorded this album in Athens, Georgia in his home studio, and it came out last year, 2025, and he recorded it, the name, the title of the album, Songs for Sleeping Dogs. He recorded it with his dog at his feet, and most of the songs are improvised, but also kind of in a routine. They're improvised, but not overly rehearsed. That's how he described it. He found a balance between spontaneous creation and intentional simplicity. So, I really enjoy it. It's never really background music, but they remain composed. So, something new for you, something different for everyone. For now, I'll get into it and we'll see what the day takes us and we'll see where the world leads us. Up next is Plantwood by Lynn Avery and Cole Poulos, an ambient soundtrack. And I'll leave you to it to listen here and maybe a little bit further on Anateens Radio, BFF.fm. 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

the Lavenders with their song Wanderer, and a little bit before that, you're listening to NTN's Radio on BFF.FM, best frequencies forever. I hope y'all are doing well this morning. If you're still waking up, then you're still merging with the morning as we are here in the studio, here, BFF.FM, best frequencies forever. And some more before that. I described before in the first talking break that this is one of my favorite playlists I've made so far. And if I'm talking with full honesty, I made this playlist completely by accident. This playlist, usually how I make my playlists, I'm going to share my creative design, is that I have all these songs saved on a giant playlist that's like 400 hours long. And every now and then I'll just like shuffle through it and add certain songs to certain playlists that are like are not finished at all. I'll have some playlists that are like 30 minutes long, some that have like two songs, some that have like an hour and a half worth of music. And then when it comes time to go around to my show, I specifically then look for songs to finish those playlists I already made weeks or months ahead of time. And today's playlist started off actually as two separate playlists. One that I started last week and then one that I started like a month ago. And I just merged them together. And I feel like you can really tell the difference between the two vibes I was going for with the two separate playlists, but I merged them together because why not? It's my show. So I hope you're enjoying it all for this morning. I was really going for that sleepy, cozy, relaxing summer morning. We're getting to that heat wave. Pride Month has ended. Weekend, people are resting. The week of rest and relaxation, as you will, for people in San Francisco. And we're still continuing forward and on and on and on with that. And we're still staying with the tunes. Now, I do have more music for you all, as per usual. I have some interesting songs coming up next. I have some international songs and some more after that. And maybe I'll jump in now and then to talk a little bit about them. But I think I want to leave you with them, because why not? And leave you with just more music to further on your morning. And I'll let the music talk for itself. NTN's Radio, BFF.FM.

by the way. This is from by the artist Halu Mergia. He's an Ethiopian keyboardist, accordionist, composer, and arranger. And he's now based in Washington, D.C. So, he was known most during Ethiopia's golden age of music. But for now, he is still in the golden age of music and playing further and further on. This song was recommended to me by a little birdie, if you will. So, keep that in mind, and I'll let it play out for the rest of the day and for the rest of the morning. And some other songs after that: Yusuf Latif, Ali Farka Tour, L. Michael's Affair, Kinlock Nelson, and some more. So I'll let it play out and see where your morning goes, and maybe you'll sink further into your sleep or into your bed. We'll see. But for now, I'll leave you here.

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Is that nobody can tell when you mess up. And I'm highlighting that right now because I bet none of you guys could tell that I messed up. But Ali Ibrahim Alfarka Touré is a Malian singer and multi-instrumentalist. And he's one of the African continent's most internationally renowned musicians. So I'll let it play out and I'll let you tune in and listen.

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Malik, and Teens Radio, BFF.FM, Best Frequencies Forever. And then, what else? If not, anything else. Maybe your morning is just getting started. Maybe you're already halfway through your morning. Maybe you're done with your morning. Congrats to you. For us, here on BFF.FM, we still have one more hour of Anna Teens Radio. So still, hang in there. Stick with us. I mentioned before that

I messed up. But it wasn't with the song, guys. The song is supposed to sound like that. It was something you guys wouldn't notice besides me. So, yeah. I feel like whenever I mess up on this show, people never really notice, unless it's like some big technical difficulty and my music is literally not playing. But people often don't really realize, but I realize, guys. I realize I'm the one that's messing up. But yeah, I wish I had a live chat so you guys could tell me if I sound like I mess up and when you guys could tell me if you guys are not liking this. But you guys can also message me on my Instagram at @NNTeensRadio, and that's close as I'll get to a live chat for now. I feel like when I was about to graduate college, I graduated about like a month now, 2 months ago now. And I feel like when I was in classes, I was very much adamant on when I graduate, I'll have more time for NNTeens and I'll like be able to prep my playlists better and spend more time on my playlists and like feel better about them, presenting them to you guys. But I feel like as of recently with graduation, post-graduation, I've been making my playlists so last minute. I've been wrapped up in so many other things. You don't realize how much time can be spent doing other things besides school. When I was in college, I was like, wow, I spent all my time in college and in classes. Once I graduate, I'm going to have so much free time. But you literally fixate your time that you spent on college on other things. For me, it was work. I got a second job and now I'm applying to other jobs. And it just really shows you put your time into things that you don't even realize and yeah, and whatnot. But for now, NNTeens Radio still lives on. It will be my third year at BFF.FM in August of this year as a volunteer. And I'm very, very, very excited and grateful for that. And another 3 years on top of that, who knows? NNTeens Radio's birthday is in October, so you're going to have to wait a little bit longer for that birthday. But we'll keep it going. We'll keep it playing. We'll keep it moving. This is episode 121. Episode 121. Can you believe that? Wow. I remember when I was live for my first episode, and it was so scary. And I had Amanda, who's the director of BFF, wait outside my studio, and she had to listen in on my first show. And that playlist, that archive is still up on my website, on the BFF website, not my website. So if you want to listen to it, I guess it's going to be real embarrassing. I want to get into the next song. Lazin' in My Sleep by Kinloch Nelson. This is going to be really taking a turn from you guys. You can really hear the turn that the music's going to take now and see where I meshed the two. But for now, I'll just keep playing the music and keep playing what's good for y'all. And we'll see where the day wants to lead us. NNTeens Radio, BFF.FM, best regards to Ferrari.

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This is from their newest album, Draw Near. One of my favorite local artists ever from Oakland, California. So, if you're into local music, you want something new, highly recommend Country Ambient Acoustic. 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

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Maybe you guys are picking up what I'm putting down now. But I was talking about that with that change, the switch in the energy I was trying to give out today and everything going on, you know? We're going in head first, nose first, into the music genre change for now. I have a little bit of more ambient Bjork in there, Spaceman 3, Anna Roxanne, and we'll see. So we're getting into our vibe section, I guess you could say. But for now, I hope you all are enjoying it so far. I am. I hope you are. And maybe your morning is going the way you planned. Or maybe it went off into a different trajectory that you need to grasp once again. And maybe you're still going in your motion with that cup of coffee in hand or a cup of tea or whatever you're drinking, your choice, your decision this morning, laying in bed, in that train, in that car, in that office chair, maybe going for a walk. Who knows? Only you know. For me personally, I'm sitting in a chair right now, staring at the time, 9:15, with 44, 45, 46, 47, 48 seconds on the clock, counting and counting and counting. I hope you guys know that whenever I do these talking breaks, I just stare at the wall, a specific stain on the wall. And I imagine you guys sitting there in your chairs listening this early morning. And I imagine you doing the thing that you most love in the morning, whether that is sleeping, drifting off, getting ready for work, putting on your makeup, and putting on your favorite outfit. Those little moments that you embrace during the day, putting on a pair of socks that's your favorite, or trying something new and going to a different coffee shop. Those little moments you make to make the day yours. So, for now, I'll make the day yours by playing some more music, and I'll make the day mine by playing NIT's radio. Up next is Sakura by Devin Hendricks. The relation, I don't know. After that, some more ambient, so we'll see where the day goes. And we'll see where the morning wants to take you. And where the morning wants to take me. After that, I have some weird things going on, so stay tuned and find out for yourself. But for now, here's the music. BFF.FM. 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

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That's what you're listening to, in case you forgot. But in case you remembered, and you're still tuned in, hi, welcome in. Like I said, we did a very big shift change, trajectory change, in what we're playing this morning. I feel like we started off very folky, lo-fi, and now we're getting the more ambient, kind of strange vibe for today. And we still have more music to go as the clock counts upwards and upwards and upwards and maybe downwards a little bit further. Spaceman 3 just played before me. That is an artist I've played before many of times, and Trevor Shock of Shock Treatment Radio has recommended to me many times, so if he was tuned in, he would know that I'm shouting him out, but for now, he'll never know. Before that was Anna Roxanne, a new artist I have been listening to, embracing the ambient and a little bit further, and then of course Bjork with Pagan Poetry from her album Vespertine, something I thought fit in just a little bit out of the ordinary for today, and a little bit in the ordinary. Now, I have some more awesome music with some more awesome backstory coming up, and I want to talk about it a little bit more. I have two Cambodian artists playing up next, not the next song, but one coming up after that. And one of them is named Rose Seri Sothia, and she goes by the name Sothia. And she was a prominent female artist in the Cambodian rock scene during the final years of the First Kingdom of Cambodia. And she was this big name, and really, I just found her out of the ordinary. But then I found out that she disappeared during the, I believe it's pronounced Khmer Rouge genocide. And her exact fate has never been confirmed. And then I did a little bit more research, because I feel like we don't learn much about Cambodian history, you know, and how much people love Cambodian music. And I found out that there is a documentary called Don't Think I've Forgotten Cambodia's Lost Rock and Roll, released in 2014, and it's a documentary about Cambodian rock music in the 1960s and 1970s, and specifically the impact of the Khmer Rouge regime and the Cambodian genocide on the local music scene. And it got lots of positive reviews from critics, and I found out that I selected some songs from that soundtrack specifically, and I just think it's very interesting. It's almost like history has some influence on music. Who would have guessed? I wouldn't have guessed. But it features full versions of several songs that appeared as snippets in the film. And I just think it's very interesting that many people love Cambodian music and don't know the history behind it. So I wanted to give my little piece of part for that today. But for now, I just have more music and more things for you to listen to, on and on and on. I want to get right into the next song, I'm Glad, by Captain Beefheart. And yeah, you're listening to NTS Radio, BFF.FM. Best frequencies forever. And I'll see you on the other side. Here out for that song. And I'll see you there.

And we're back. For now. And then for later. Who knows? But you're listening to Teens Radio on BFF.FM, best frequencies forever. I just wanted to come in here and say a quick goodbye and farewell before I leave. And then I'll leave you with the space that you have left in your day. I feel like I'm repeating myself a lot today, but maybe that's because I wasn't live last week. Who knows? Who knows? And I'm still recovering from being sick. So, there's that. This is Moonscape Waltz playing underneath me by Misha Penfilov. See, and I'm coughing in between. I have a couple more songs for you. I have another Woo song. I played them before on the show, and I played them earlier today in the broadcast, so we'll see where the road takes us down there, and we'll see what else has left for us to say. If you like listening to this and you like what I'm playing, you can follow me at Anteens Radio on Instagram and just let me know what you think. Or, I don't know, maybe you can remain a mystery, mysterious listener. Or if you don't like it, you can also tell me, I don't know. We're waking up, we're moving forward, and hopefully that'll leave you well with your slow, slow morning. But I think I want to keep playing the music for you all, and I think I want to keep it going. It's Love by Woo is up next, and then after that we'll play a little bit of the last song that I prepared for you guys. And then what else, if not that? But I'll let the music speak for itself, and I'll let it play out for you all this morning. I'll be back next week on Anteens Radio, BFF.FM. Best frequencies forever. And what else, if not then? And I'll leave you with the music. Again, I'll be like next week, 8 a.m. to 10 a.m. BFF.

Okay, now I'll be out of your hair. This is Blue Angel by Hermine, from the album The World on My Plates. Bis. Again, I said it once before, I'll say it once again. I'll be live next week on NIT's radio, 8 to 10 a.m. on BFF.fm. And I'll let the music play out.

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0: Hello, hello, hello. Welcome back. You know what time it is? It is Wednesday, April 1st, and you are listening to End of Teens Radio. April fucking fools! You're listening to Butch Babe. Every Wednesday, 10 a.m. to noon, I talk about lesbian stuff and play queer and trans bands and artists. And today's a very special episode. I have the bold, the beautiful, the fierce... We got Sunburnt Bones in the studio today.
1: Hi.
2: Say hello.
1: Hey, what's up?
0: Hi. But I hope you are glad to have Butch Babe back in your life, but I'm sorry for my mini hiatus. I needed to sit in a river and put my feet in water and get really high. And now I'm back. And I'm happy to be back. But... we have a very, very, very exciting show. We are going to have Sunburnt Bones play a 30-minute set and also have a little interview as well. So stay tuned for some really exciting stuff. And, you know, wherever you are right now, whether you're laying in bed, sitting in the sun, there's not much sun out, but... It's enough. It's enough to listen to some good music. Enjoy, sit back, relax, and have a good day. But you are listening to Butch Babe on BFF.fm. Thanks so much for tuning in, and get ready for the time of your life. But alas, I'm going to play a little bit more music so we can finish setting up. But thank you for tuning in. This is Butch Babe.

0: You are listening to Butch Bay, and here we have Sunburnt Bones to play us some beautiful, beautiful, beautiful music this morning. Anything you want to add?
1: We are a band of distressed transsexuals and outrageous dykes, and we like playing folk music.
0: And we like hearing folk music. Let's get into it.
1: Cool.

0: I could sit in my stream seeing wood rise from the water.
1: Thank you. That was Wild Grass. This next one's called Lipstick Stains. One, two, three, four.

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Something like that. Ready? E.

Thanks. Those four were from our first, our newest album, Dogtooth. This one's from our first album, 11 Hours to Vancouver. It's called Bottom Surgery Barbie.

Next one is a boot song. It's also from our first album. It's about roundabouts and lesbianism. Lesbians. It's about some specific lesbians. And the ocean and a lot of things. Yeah, the song's in E. Ready?

0: This one's called Foxhole. It's actually amazing how in tune my banjo is staying.
1: And there were no jokes about banjos. Nobody knows anything. It's crazy.
0: Yeah.
1: Astonishing, even.
0: Ready?

0: do a couple solo now. 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It's not.
1: Damn it. I thought there were no jokes.
0: This is called Sweet Apple.

We have one more for you. This one's called Summer Bones. It's off the new album, Dog Teeth. Like the band, yeah. Like the band Dog Teeth, exactly. Ready?

0: Thank you.
1: Guys, that was the most amazing thing I think I've ever experienced on Butch Bay ever. But we're gonna take a little break. It is in 10:45, 10:46. But you're listening to Butch Bay. That was Sunburnt Bones, and we are on BFF.fm. Thanks for tuning in.
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0: And you are listening to Butch Bay on BFF.FM. If you are just coming in, you just missed the best show ever. Dropping honey as we speak, best show ever. And I'm here with Olive of Sunburnt Bones. Welcome.
1: Hi, it's good to be here.
0: Yeah, well, so you've been here. You've been here. We've all been here. We all know each other.
2: Put this just a little closer.
1: Cool. Do you need me to talk into it?
0: Yeah, talk into it.
1: Like this?
0: Yeah.
1: Cool.
0: Awesome. Yeah. But hello, hello, hello. You are listening to Butch Bay on BFF.FM. I'm Sophia. And if you are tuning in right now at the top of the hour at 11 o'clock, there is no poetry today, unless anyone has a poem to share. Should we make a haiku right now?
1: You know, I do have poems somewhere. I could just read one of my songs, really deadpan. That could be poetry.
0: Could you read it really theatrical, actually?
1: I can do that.
0: Just really theatrical and loud, and also I love an interpretive dance, but only if you're comfortable.
1: Double X, yeah, you're so true.
0: Okay, but I do have a few questions. Maybe we'll get to the poem later on, but I just want like a brief description of Sunburnt Bones, how it started, where did it come from, what's the origination of the like the name of the band. I have so many questions. Sunburnt Bones is such a cool name. So, yeah. Sorry, that's a very loaded question.
1: No, I can work through it.
0: What is Sunburnt Bones?
1: Anytime someone asks me that, because whenever you apply to like play a fest or appear on a radio show or host a show somewhere, they almost always ask for a little blurb about your band, and I try to never use the same one. I think the Instagram says sunbleached and brokenhearted folk punk from Oakland, California. The Bandcamp says something really similar. I introduced us as disgraced dykes and outrageous transsexuals. No, disgraced transsexuals and outrageous dykes at the beginning of the show.
0: Wait, you're a dyke?
1: Yeah.
0: Oh, not on this show. This is the wrong show for that. Just kidding. This is Butch Bay, by the way. Yeah. You're safe here. Trust. Thanks. So what's your description today?
1: My description today, Summer Bones, is a bunch of friends who are really tired. It's like playing folk music together.
0: I really like how you said that. Really tired. Yeah. So where did this come from? How did you start this?
1: Well, I moved to Santa Cruz a couple years back and started a folk punk band with my friend Maeve, who's here today, and a few other people that was called Missed History. And that we did that for a few months and then broke up, and my friend Hannah started our side project after that, called Gender Violence, and we played in that for a few months. And then it got to the point where we just weren't playing shows together because we both had a lot of shit going on. And I took Summer Bones on as a solo name, and started playing a lot of the songs that I had written for those projects and a lot of new songs. And I guess Summer Bones coalesced as a project last summer in June. Yeah, June. That's when we released the first album.
0: Sweet. And now you have a new album, Dogtooth.
1: We do. It came out a month ago.
0: I know. I've been a big fan.
1: Thank you. If
0: I'm being so honest here, I was listening to it last night, and fully was like, "Oh God, the lyrics."
1: Aww.
0: Oh,
1: that's so sweet.
0: But it's so like it's such a great album. Do you have any like? Do you take any inspiration from anyone or, like, is there an album that you find like? Find a lot of like inspiration from or inspires you?
1: Yeah, definitely. I mean, right before we started the interview, I queued up a song by Pigeon Pit to play. Pigeon Pit is definitely one of my biggest inspirations. I've been listening to them for years, and we're both trainees that play folk punk from Santa Cruz and write songs about that. So we have very similar origins. Feather River Canyon Blues is an album I listen to over and over and over, and it inspires my writing and my singing so much. All of her music, really, but that's probably my top out of what she's released. I think, especially in Dogtooth, the albums Longset Rest and their EP Sacred Objects were really inspirational. It's a lot of, like, big, shouty folk punk, which I don't write as much anymore, but definitely in the songs like Dogtooth, there's rounds. It's a very Longset Rest thing.
0: Well, I would just like to say, out of Dogtooth, my favorite song has to be Lipstick Stains. Like, I love that song so bad. And now that I know that you're getting, maybe, a lipstick with Butch Bait, that literally, like, makes, I'm like, whew, now I want that really badly. But yeah, I wrote a bunch of notes on my laptop, and now I'm like, oh my god, like, I'm like so kind of like in awe right now after that show you all put on. Like, that was seriously so beautiful and so awesome to have in such a small space like this. And I'm blessed from the dyke gods.
1: Thank you. You're so sweet.
0: But tell me about Bay Area punk and folk punk and how you got in it, or what started, you know, what got you in it?
1: Well, I grew up in San Jose, and I came up in the San Jose hardcore scene, going to shows kind of all over Oakland every now and then. And then, like I said, 2024, moved to Santa Cruz and started going to shows regularly at Sabrosa, a little anarchist community space down there that holds a really special place in my heart. And I'd been into folk punk for years, but that same summer I bought a banjo for the first time and started learning how to play it. And it's really easy to write folk punk and very hard to write good folk punk. But I started writing folk punk, and I think I'm getting to the point where it's good.
0: Oh, I think it's great.
1: Thank you.
0: Yeah, it's awesome. And I love the banjo, and I love the spoons. I've actually never seen successful spoons ever. I feel like I tried to play spoons once. It didn't go so well. I hurt myself. And I don't know how you can hurt yourself with spoons, but
2: It's definitely not, I don't know, it feels very intuitive, like, to, like, start just, like, smacking spoons together. But I practiced for, like, the better part of, like, last year to get to the place where, like, I can play spoons on the album and everything. And,
0: do you, like, ever just, like, pick up spoons and just start rattling them?
2: I found some that I really like now. I don't know. There's, like,
0: that's a, and when you pulled
2: some, like, silver spoons from, like, down south.
0: She literally pulls out a box of harmonicas. Is that not? I didn't want to say anything because y'all were live, but I literally went, like, my soul left my body as soon as I saw a box of harmonicas. There's, like, six in there? No? Five?
2: I think it's six.
0: Jesus Christ.
2: I should know.
0: You should.
2: Yeah.
0: It's like coming to the function. You come to the function, and you know that there's this one meme that's, like, it's a lesbian, and it's, like, no one knows what's in my backpack. And it's like, it could be a strap, it could be like a flute, you know.
2: Usually,
0: and it could be
2: a
0: really, yeah,
2: for me,
0: it's a fucking set of harmonicas. Yeah. I wish I had a set of harmonicas.
2: Yeah, it feels like a juggling act every time we play, because I play like three different instruments.
0: Yeah, that's okay. Okay, wait. I need to know, what instruments does everyone play? If you feel comfortable talking about this, this is a very sensitive topic. I understand.
1: I learned how to play music playing piano growing up. Played that on and off for probably around 10 years, and picked up bass in high school and ukulele in high school, and kind of learning those instruments together gave me the skills to play banjo. So I picked that up pretty quickly. I've been playing Washword lately. I can play spoons, but not as good as Star. That's my list.
0: Ooh, okay, nice. Does anyone else want to share? I mean, we had a... Is that not a cello?
2: Yeah, I was playing cello. I played cello for this project. And I still dork around a little bit on, like, piano. I grew up playing oboe as well. But basically, cello is my main instrument these days.
0: It's... I've never seen cello played live. So I am, like, really kind of in awe. And I'm an audio kid. So I'm, like maybe that's my bad, but I'm very happy to have seen that. It was amazing.
2: Well, I'm honored to be your first.
0: Yep. Whoa. Oh, no one heard that on air. No. I'm not a cello virgin. Please don't cancel me. Please don't cancel me. I do have other questions. I'm sorry to be so all over the place, but... Fucking please.
3: I played a fiddle on this performance, and I've been playing a lot of recent shows, but I wanted to shout out that it's not me on the album, actually. I was doing production stuff, but Murphy, incredible fiddle player, is who you're hearing on all of Dogtooth, and I'm mostly playing parts that he came up with, so shout out to Murphy.
0: Shout out Murphy.
1: I hope you're listening right now and not asleep in Denver.
0: Denver.
3: He's on the road right now. So
0: oh, on the road.
3: That's why I'm...
0: That's awesome. Yeah. You're the fiddle sit-in.
3: Mm-hmm.
0: That's fucking amazing. You need to put that on your LinkedIn. I'm the fiddle sit-in of some remote. Yeah, that's important stuff. I actually used to play violin in elementary school. But
3: you gotta pick it back up.
0: I had a fit when I turned 9 or 8 years old, and I took the fucking wax thing, and I put it inside of the violin and just started rattling it until it broke.
3: Oh my god.
0: Yeah.
4: Those are not big enough.
0: And my mom was furious. Yeah. And then they were like, we're never letting you play an instrument again.
3: Wow.
0: Because I'll harm someone if I play an instrument. Like, that's dangerous. Don't give me an instrument. I'll hurt someone. But a DJ board. Hey, give it to me. Give it to me. Yeah. Okay, enough about me. Enough about me. Oh, my God. I'll stop. Stop. So what is it like to be not only in the, like, queer and trans scene, but, like, mixing that with music? Like, have you found more, like, aid? Has there been more, like, I guess, like, what I'm asking is, like, what are the pros and cons, if you will, of being queer, of being trans in music and in the Bay and all of that?
1: I think it's mostly pros for me. I don't like being around straight people, so it's great to have not many straight people in my shows.
0: Yeah. No, I'm just kidding. I love you, Mom. Thank you. Anyways, keep going. Sorry.
1: Yeah, it's the... Being in a queer, like, a queer-dominated music scene here in the Bay, the East Bay folk punk scene, vaguely, is really beautiful. It's not very often that a femme trans person or a femme person in general can go to a show and feel safe at a lot of the hardcore shows around here. I love hardcore, I love going to shows, but there's such a macho dude bro energy around the hardcore scene that just makes it really unpleasant and scary to show up sometimes.
0: Sucks.
1: And there's lots of really good queer hardcore bands around, like Bitch Fit is really good. Dolls Demise, I think, played their last show recently, but they're very good. Scouts Honor, shout out. But
4: shout out Slog.
1: Shout out Slog. Shout out Minneapolis. Slog.
4: Minneapolis hardcore. Just
0: oh.
1: But yeah, I think it being in a trans scene makes your scene very tight knit, right? Like, we have to take care of each other. We have to be here for each other because no one else will. I think the cons of playing queer music is that straight people won't listen to it, and straight people are the majority, and straight people have money, so it's hard to survive off of music when everyone that listens to it is also a broke tranny.
0: Yeah, that's the upsetting thing about, like, anything.
1: Yeah, we're all passing around the same $20.
0: Yeah, yeah, I'm like, oh, I have an arts degree, what am I gonna do? Barista? Hello. Yeah, I could do killer latte art.
1: They won't hire me.
0: Wait, actually, yes. Oh, we'll talk about this later. Not on air. Not on air. I'm not a barista. I'm just a DJ. I'm just a DJ. I'm a DJ. I'm a poor little tiny DJ. Tiny little butch DJ. I had something I wanted to ask about. Hardcore. I definitely agree. I think that what I always say is, you know, community comes first, no matter what. Wherever you are, you know, that's just like the end all be all, is the fact that we are all in a community with each other, and straight people do fucking suck, especially straight men, you know, in music. Like, again, I'm not a musician. I've been banned, but, you know, I've been asked a lot by, like, my straight guy friends who are in music to be on my show, and I'm always like, fuck no, fuck you, absolutely fucking not. And I'm just like so happy, you know, to know so many people in bands, and especially like female fronted bands and trans bands and queer bands. It's fucking amazing. I don't know if y'all have heard about Dollfest.
1: I did hear about it. I wasn't able to go. I think I had a show the same day.
0: Yeah, I wasn't able to go, but my friend was working it. My friend Claire, shout out Claire. And she was telling me about the setup and all the bands that are playing. And I'm so, like, genuinely in awe of the community here and how much it's grown. And the, like, queer community and the trans community. And also just, like, fucking, I love Dyke. Dykes and music, no matter what, rain, and it's amazing. I've been listening to the Butchies for the past couple weeks. Y'all should definitely listen to the Butchies. It's a 90s dyke band. I play them a lot on here. Good stuff. Good fucking stuff.
1: I'll check them out.
0: Yeah, you definitely should. But alas, and enough about me. Oh my god, I just love talking about what I like.
1: Great for a radio show host.
0: Yeah. But when you came into this scene, like, do you have like a beginning story or beginners, like what was the start, and how do you see yourself now, like, in the scene, I guess?
1: I think answering how I came into this scene is a hard question to answer, because there's a lot of different scenes, different microcosms in the Bay. When I came into the scene for the first time, in, like I mentioned, the San Jose hardcore scene, it was a lot. I went to a lot of shows with my friend AP, but a project called AP Tobler, a few others. I live in Boston now, but they kind of showed up and pulled me to all the queer shows. And I feel like this scene kind of imploded right after I entered, and I don't know, the more time went on, the more I transitioned, and the less safe I felt at shows. So I kind of took a break from going to shows. There was this one time at this, San Jose venue called Limo that's shut down now, where I went, really good show, sick bands, crazy, awful dude bro energy. I got crowd killed in the pit and started bleeding from my forehead. And right after that happened, these two guys pulled knives on each other, and I fucking dipped, and that was the last hardcore show I went to for a minute. Coming up in the folk punk scene is a very different story. I, like I said, moved to Santa Cruz, started going to Subversa shows, and the first folk punk show I ever went to was one where my friend Michael, who plays as Flora's Rain, was playing, and I kind of pulled up, said hi to him, and he was like, hey, you look like you're in a folk punk band. Do you want to play a show? And I wasn't in a folk punk band, but I said I'd play the show, and in a month put together a band with Maeve and some of our other friends down in Santa Cruz, and it was a very spontaneous thing. Very, Michael kind of caught the vibe, and reached out a hand, and it's grown since then. I've grown a lot as an artist and gone through a lot of different phases in figuring out what kind of music I like playing and what music I like writing and singing. And now I feel like I'm pretty established in the scene. All of my friends really are in the scene, and I go to shows and play shows with me, and it's really lovely to kind of go to every show and all my closest friends are there.
0: Yeah. I mean, I'm sure it's also nice to see, like, people you know on stage.
1: Oh, yeah.
0: Like, that's such a lovely feeling.
1: Yeah, it's so special to love a person and be so close with them and also love their music and have that. There's a very special bond with two musicians that like each other's music that, I don't know, it's unmatched. Stella and Girl Chow. Love that girl. Love her music. We played together last night.
0: Oh, sweet. Yeah, they actually all played a show. Or not all. Some played a show. You and Star?
1: Yeah.
0: I believe? Yeah. Played a show literally last night and then came here this morning, which I'm honestly, like, floored. Because I would have been like, nah, I'm going to sleep in, actually.
1: Yeah, I'm still in my outfit from last night. If anyone was at Folk Punk Prom. I'm in this
0: You could have lied. They don't know anything. You could be wearing a wedding dress right now.
1: I almost wore a wedding dress yesterday.
0: Really?
1: Yeah.
0: Oh, I would have been genuinely, like, so happy to see you pull up in a wedding dress. So,
1: hey, next time.
0: Yeah, next time you're on Butch Bay, if someone, one of y'all, needs to be in a wedding dress, or you're not coming.
1: We can all pull up in wedding dresses.
0: Wait. We've done it before. I'll come in a wedding dress. I could do it. I just need, like, a beer coffee. That's disgusting. Straying away from music, let's talk about being dykes, being gay.
1: Oh, I love this topic.
0: Being a lesbian. What was your, like, coming out process, I guess? And I've asked this to many a guest, and everyone says, like, a very, like, outlandish story. So, like, literally, like, get into it if you would like to, only if you feel comfortable.
1: Yeah, well, I'll talk about being a dyke. I'll also talk about being trans, because they're very intertwined, and the coming out stories are very intertwined. My first coming out was freshman year of high school. I met some trans mask dykey friends, and pretty immediately started thinking about sexuality and gender. I would use some obscure micro-label that I could not remember for the life of me, and had a conversation with my mom, who is a dyke. My moms are lesbian.
0: Oh, hell yeah.
1: And
0: are they looking for... I'm just kidding.
1: Please. No, they're vehemently not.
0: Oh.
1: Politically opposed to polyamory.
0: Oh, politically opposed?
1: Yeah, that's part of the coming out story.
0: Okay, no, please. I need to know more.
1: I came out to my mom with this obscure micro label that I couldn't remember now, and she kind of looked me up and down and went, "You don't need a label," which is not a good thing to hear.
0: Great.
1: Not a good reaction. And I kept doing my own things, trying on skirts, changed my name, changed my pronouns, and my parents, I don't know. I think my mom knew something was up and was kind of freaking out. And looked through my phone and found out that I was going by Olivia, using she, her pronouns with some friends. And it was a whole shit show. and I went back in the closet for a few years. And then through all of high school, I was vaguely non-binary. I mentioned my moms are opposed to polyamory.
0: Yeah.
1: Was dating a trans guy who was dating someone else, and they forbid us from dating because of the
0: polyamory?
1: Because of the polyamory.
0: How do you become politically opposed to polyamory?
1: Girl, you tell me.
0: I'm actually passing a bill. Actually, can I get you guys to sign a petition for me? It's politically opposing all polyamorous couples in the Bay Area.
1: Should be outlawed.
0: Yeah.
1: It makes...
5: We don't have to get into that.
0: Dude, don't bring up that right now. It's a sensitive topic, especially for me. It's my polycule's in my phone right now. Like, let's fucking chill out. Look, and now you have Olive throwing things around. We're all upset. We're all upset. Maybe your moms are onto something. Maybe we are the problem.
1: It would make the dyke tangle less complicated.
0: Yeah, I was actually going to say, how has dating being a dyke... Okay, wait, actually, finish your coming out story, please. Then I'll get into this question.
1: I was various shades of non-binary through high school, and pretty soon after I graduated, started estrogen, and once I started estrogen, it was like, okay, that's it. I'm a trans woman. I'm a dyke. Broke up with my kind of chaser boyfriend, and...
0: Yeah. Chaser.
1: Yeah.
0: I really know her.
1: That's a good one.
0: Yeah. No one laughed. One person laughed in this whole room. And it was me. And it was me on my own joke. God damn it. It's my show. Everyone laugh now. They all love it here. Anyways, continue. Yeah. Oh, no. Hey. What do you have to say, Star?
5: It's very beautiful here.
0: Yeah, because of me and my jokes.
5: Definitely.
0: There was no confidence in that. No confidence in that. Anyways, Olive, please.
1: kind of all at once transitioned socially, changed my name, started being a dyke. That's part of what Boot Song is about. I told Jam that I'm a lesbian. They said I should be a dyke.
0: Period.
1: They would want me to clarify that they didn't tell me I should be a dyke, but they explained what being a dyke is to them, and I said, that sounds good. I'll be a dyke.
0: if I have to.
1: Estrogen.
0: Enough said. Estrogen. Can we get snaps for estrogen?
5: Yes.
0: Yeah. I wish I had less of it. But that's okay. That's okay. I'll get there eventually. I'm going to start doing, I'm going to start being a gym bro. Next time y'all see me and I'm going to pull up to a show, I'm going to be popping out of my cut t-shirt. I'm going to be 4 inches taller. That's what I'm going to. Everyone manifest 4 inches of length on my body. Not. Hello. That sounds really crazy. Maybe we should take a little break, a song break after that one. 4 inches of length off my head. How about that? All right, we're going to do a little song break now. I need to drink a little bit of water and think about T-Dick. Well, fuck, sorry. Well, Who said that? Anyways, you're listening to Butch Bay on BFF.FM, and I'm going to play an Adrian Lanker song.

0: 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It is 11:45, and we are settled into the beautiful studio of the Secret Alley, and we're all sitting here talking about gender, straight people, and how much we hate them. Just kidding. Just a little bit. Exactly. My hottest take is that the only straight person I truly love is my mother.
1: You know, I can't even say that.
0: You've got that ripped away from you. God, I got it. I'm so upset I have lesbian moms. God, I'd hate it if my mom came out as a lesbian.
1: There's no straight people I can like.
0: Yeah. Fuck. Damn it. No, I'm...
1: Hey, shout out my cousin.
0: Do you fuck with your cousin?
1: Like...
0: Not like that.
1: Yeah, my
0: do you
1: want to
0: fuck your cousin? I'm just kidding. Yeah. Not. I wasn't thinking about that. What? Don't cancel me. I love you, Mom. I love you, Mom. Yeah, so let's get into it. How has dating in the lesbian scene, being a dyke, treated you? Has it been good? Has it been bad? Has it been ugly? Has it been beautiful? Has it been all of those things?
1: It's been everything, yeah.
0: But your parents are politically anti-polyamory.
1: I don't know if they've ever said politically, but they're definitely opposed to it on a moral level.
0: Let me just ask the question. I'll ask the question that no one else is asking. If you had to vote for one thing and one thing only, would it be for polyamory to be illegal? Or for it to be legal.
1: Legal.
0: Get the fuck out of my fucking studio. No, I'm just kidding. I love polyamory. I'm a big fan. Big fan of your work. Polyamory as a concept. That doesn't make sense. I'm sorry. Anyways, talk to me about your dating life. Talk to me if you feel comfortable or really inclined to.
1: Yeah, let's do it. I have a butch. He's in Denver right now. His name is Murphy. Finn was talking about how he played fiddle on the album earlier. We've been together a little over a year, and we are engaged.
0: Slay. That's a cute ring.
1: Thank you. He proposed the day he left for Denver.
0: Why is he in Denver?
1: He's with some friends. He's traveling. He's not in one place for too long.
0: That's awesome. I really wish I could do that. I wish I could be a butch in Denver. The fuck?
1: Hey, you totally could.
0: Why didn't he invite me? Does he not like me?
2: Probably seen me.
0: We are. Well, that's awesome. So, how's that relationship been? Great? Good?
1: Yeah. I like him a lot. I like being with him. I like being around him. He's a really special person. And
0: it's
1: I'm
0: beautiful.
1: Glad to share our lives.
0: Oh, it's really sweet. Sigh. No, it's just the evil polycule's been taking over my life. You know, I'm just envious of being engaged to a beautiful butch that's in Denver. Like, fuck. Okay, fine, whatever. How do you think being queer and dating, and also being in like the hardcore scene, like, do you think that dating within a community is messy?
1: Yes.
0: Point blank.
1: Yeah.
0: Gun to your head. Do you think it's messy?
1: Yeah.
0: Yeah. Easy. I also second that. Why?
1: Everyone, especially with when you're in a scene where everyone plays in bands, everyone's livelihood depends on the scene.
0: Yeah.
1: And politics get really

0: even really want a shout out Portland on this show.
1: Fuck Portland.
0: Yeah. Fuck Portland.
2: I hate that city.
0: Yeah.
2: I hate the Portland polypool. Yeah. It's awful.
0: They smell bad. Can I say that? They fucking smell bad.
2: Hey, I don't think that's a bad thing.
0: That's not the worst of it.
2: That's not the Portland's detriment.
0: Yo, Portland, oh God, Portland lesbians, they terrify me. I've dated two people. One of them's not from Portland, but from Oregon, and already red flag.
2: Uh-huh.
0: But I dated someone that was living in Portland, and it was one of the worst relationships of my whole life. It was like career-ending. I was like, am I a lesbian? Like, after that relationship. And I honestly blame Portland. I think Portland just sucked all of the energy out of her. Yeah. Like, she was butch, and then she left Portland, and then she was femme. And I was like, what's happening? What is in Portland's air? You know? Evil butch is not... It could be really good, but it could be really bad at the same time. Anyways, enough about me. Let's talk about Portland. What happened in Portland?
2: Portland. The thing about Portland is that the polycule is the scene. You have to be dating and, like, fucking to be in the scene in Portland. And if you're not available like that, then you get blocked out of a lot of spaces in a way that's actually really awful and detrimental to community.
0: Yeah, what the fuck? Yeah. I mean, okay, sometimes I do feel that way about the lesbian scene in San Francisco.
2: Oh, totally.
0: Like, I think that, like, sometimes I get lost in the sauce of, like, the things I'm fucking saying on this show sounds so bad. First of all, I don't want my dick to grow. No one knows what I just did. No one knows what I just did. It could be so many other things. I want to be tall, and also getting lost in the sauce is a figurative thing. Not literal. I'm not falling into the sauce of beautiful, beautiful people. Maybe I am. Maybe I fucking am. Maybe I am. And you can't stop me. But I think that, like, being in a queer scene, like, you get so excited because you're like, oh my God, there's so many beautiful people. And they're all so sexy, and I want to, like, touch everyone. But it's also like, oh, but this is community. And that kind of takes away from community, I fear. Sometimes.
2: Yeah. I think there's definitely a place for it. There's definitely a thing to be said for cruising spaces and being a freaky queer who fucks. And there's also something to be said for not having every community space be a cruising space. This is something I feel like I've run into a lot in Portland and in the Bay, honestly.
0: Yeah.
2: Just like, you can't always be trying to fuck. Sometimes you have to be friends and hang out with people.
0: Damn it. I fucking have to do that, I guess. Whatever. No, I'm just kidding. I love friendship. Community's beautiful.
2: Yeah.
0: And it's beautiful that I was able to meet all of you beautiful people and have you play beautiful music on this beautiful butch show. And it's been really, really lovely, I will say. And I hope to have you back.
2: Yeah. Next album.
0: Please. Next album. Yes. Yeah. And maybe I'll definitely mention y'all to Sweet Petunia, who's coming on my show on April 15th or 18th.
2: 15th is a Wednesday.
0: Holy shit. I need you in my life, like, indefinitely, just to give me dates and times.
2: Oh, I only know that because April 16th we're playing Teasler at the Stork.
0: Oh, fuck! And guess where I will be on April 16th? Also at the Stork. So, I mean, do you have anything, you know, like, any final words, anything that you would like to say to anyone listening right now? Butch bait listener?
2: Yeah, I'll get serious for a moment. It's been fucking bad lately, and it's getting worse. But what that means is the bonds of community have to be tighter and will be tighter. So reach out to your friends, to people you want to be friends with, to people you don't want to be friends with. Take care of the people around you and take care of yourself and make each other food and kiss your friends and stay safe.
0: I also second all of those things, because actually last night I had dinner with both of my very dear friends, and then we all kissed, not platonically, and we all cuddled. And we told each other how much we love

0: other. And I left that hangout feeling so joyous and confident, you know, like I was like, fuck, like I'm good, I'm set. And I think that that is the beauty of community. That is the beauty of being queer, being a dyke, having a community, having friends, having foes even. I love my foes. Fee-fi-fo. Fum.
1: Love you, enemies.
0: Love you, enemies. Keep following me around, mama. Please. But thank you all for coming on here.
1: Thank you so much for having us.
0: See you soon, hopefully. And if you have any shows, please leak it to the world right now.
1: Yeah, I'll do it right now. We have, tomorrow we're playing Subversa in Santa Cruz with Everybody's Worried About Owen on tour from Oregon. And on Saturday, we're playing Subversa in Santa Cruz with Doomscroll on tour from somewhere in the Midwest, I think. Then April 16th, not announced yet, but we're playing Teasler Thursday at the Stork Club with a few of our dear homies. And oh, what else do we have going on? April 25th, we're playing Porch Fest in Fresno. Pull up for that.
0: Fresno.
1: Yeah.
0: I'm going to take the fucking Caltrain to Fresno. See if I'll make it that far. Maybe I'll walk there. Do you think I can make it?
1: I think you can make it.
0: You start now. All right.
1: Oh, wait, let me finish plugging.
0: Please, yeah. Please.
1: We have Bandcamp, summerbonestgrill.bandcamp.com. That's where all our music is. It's all pay what you want or don't pay at all. We have Spotify, Apple Music. Instagram is where you can see our shows and everything happening. Just yesterday, actually, Bleeding Gums Records put up all of our physical merch on their website, so you can go there and order whatever you want or come find me at a show. We have cassettes, we have CDs, we have some patches. Yeah. Summer Bones. Check us out. Thanks.
0: I need one of those CDs really bad. So I'm going to find you. I'm going to find you with all of my cash tips. And I'm going to buy like 4 million of them. But thank you so much for being on my show. And love dykes. Live, love, laugh, dykes. Yeah. I don't know. Give T-Girls guns.
1: Yeah.
0: That's my final statement for today's show. But yeah, I'm going to play a couple last songs that hopefully y'all have up your sleeve. And see you next week for Butch Bait. And see you all next show. Yeah. But thank you for tuning in. This
1: thank
0: is
1: you.
0: Butch Bait. And we are on BFF.FM. Have a great day and keep being your beautiful lesbian self. See you later.

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1: I'm thinking about 30 keys.
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0: 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They're not really that bad, you know? They're kind of like us, you know what I'm saying? They just have different opinions and different way of thinking, or...
1: You got the better of me. You think you've won? You think I'll just lie down on the floor, roll over and die? Well, you're wrong. You want to be the hero? Then fine. 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I'll be the bitch. I'll be the villain. 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
2: Spectacular.

0: everywhere. 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
1: shut up and just listen. 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
2: now
1: this.
2: Now I clown around when I hang around with the underground. Girls used to frown, say I'm down when I come around. Gas me, and when they pass me, they used to diss me, harass me. 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

Sorry, Gary, this postcard is late. I'll be quick, I don't want to make Pedro wait. Please, Gary, don't try the phone. Dear Gary, I'm not.

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a good beverage right about now. Feeling good, you know what I'm saying? Nice clean house, and the perpetrators are gone now. So I think I got to do what I got to do.

I shouldn't be hating on the nerds like this, you know what I'm saying? They're not really that bad, you know? They're kind of like us, you know what I'm saying? They just have different opinions and different way of thinking.

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Best frequencies forever, San Francisco. I'm Gina Alexander for G's Chill Lounge. Still out here grooving and kicking it with you until 4 o'clock. The show started off with new music from Ravina Mehta called Talk to Me. Then we had a new release from Howard Lakin's Graves called My Lady, featuring Bryant McKnight Jr. Then we had a new one from UK artist Lena Nicole called I Don't Mind, followed by Super Love, a new single from the past. And we also had something new from UK producer Kayla Maestro called Is You, featuring Napole. And following that was Corey Stagger's latest called Nobody Else, featuring Jalen Tyler. And the last song you heard was from C&G, bringing that 90s R&B sound by way of Australia and New Zealand. It was called Where You Belong, featuring Ye Ali and Amari Noel. Now this next song, according to social media, fans can't get enough of it. It's Amaria Bibi's new single, Closure, featuring Leigh Ann.

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1: Your words feel like a poem.
0: I could feel my spirit settling comfortably.
1: You feel like home.
0: I could listen to infinity.
1: Uh-huh.
0: This affinity I have for you.
1: What is it doing?
0: It's actually healing.

You feel like Sade on a Sunday, sun shining through my window with the endo blazing. You feel like Lauren Love, watch you heal with you, nothing even matters, girl, you so amazing. You feel like Luther when he was skinny, if this world was mine, baby, you would have plenty. You feel like Stevie, got me wondering, you see the ribbon in the sky with no thundering. You got me pondering, I was Brent Fayez and Sondering. Girl, you all mine, love, you my compliment. When it's dark, you my flashlight parliament. I put my heart in it, and the game is up. Your ex keep calling, tell him he can hang it up. He wasn't heaven sent, baby, that was angel dust. You my angel like Anita when I'm cleaning the house. Just need a spouse on the couch, I vouch for you, girl, you my twin, you just like me. You a perfect verse on a tight beat, I'ma be next to you, can you be my wifey? Girl, you know I'm divine like Raheem, yeah. And I put my woman first like Jaheim. Brown skin lady like Mos Def Tali, yeah. When I get your heart, I won't lose it. I'll turn you up cause you just like

And dark skin Aunt V. All night. I know it's real. Synchronicity, you let the beat build. I'm in your energy field. On and on, you're about to make them call me she is. Right hand, tell the truth to your love. Ain't too much I won't do for your love. Whitney and Bobby, but Caldwell for your love. Shit not a hobby, I put a spell on your love. Fiend for my Nina clientele to my drug. Ain't no division on any

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I'm Gina Alexander. You can connect with me on the X app, formerly known as Twitter, at G's Chill Lounge. And there's also a G's Chill Lounge Facebook page. The set started off with a new single from Amaria BB called Closure, featuring Layann. And following that was something new from The Colleagues called Find a Way, featuring October London and Case. Then we had AJ McQueen's latest called Just Like Music, featuring Deja Vu. And that was followed by Holiday, featuring Victoria June by Yinka. Then we had a new one from Kojo Osei called I Can Handle You, followed by Don't Touch by Haley Smalls. Then we had new music from Jamie Av called Sweet Escape. Now, after touring with October London, Joe Leon is back with a new one. It's called Safety.

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I'm Gene Alexander for G's Chew Lounge. If you haven't already, get the BFF.fm app and take us wherever you go. The set started off with new music from Joe Leone called Safety. Then we had a new release from Denise Julia called Love Again. Denise is a producer, singer, songwriter from the Philippines. And following that was Oasis by Hell Supreme, followed by Situations by Gene Doe. Then we had Please by BTS, followed by a new one from Don Richard called Baby Can We, featuring Duran Duanar. And the last song you heard was Unbothered by the Jazz Groupies. Next up is Tyla's latest, Is It Love?

You're kicking it at G's Chill Lounge on BFF.fm. I'm Gina Alexander. The set started off with Tyla's latest, Is It Love? And hailing from Uganda, we had Le Soul Child with Maui Moon with a new one called Do Better. Following that was Adding Up by KFMD. Then we had Medicine's latest called Microdose, followed by My Turn featuring Shinsea by Valiant. Then we had Soak featuring Ocean Banks and Rotimi by Cardinal Official, followed by M'Lady by Tacy. Then we had a new one from Better J Beats called State of Mind. Now this next song is a new release from a platinum-selling singer, songwriter, and actress. Her name is Anaya. Her song is Need You.

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I'm sorry for how shit went out. I wish we could really talk about it, you know? If you answer your phone, not even trying to be funny, but I need you to pick up for real.

This is Gina Alexander for G's Chill Lounge on Best Frequencies Forever, San Francisco. The set started off with new music from Anaya called Need You, followed by Score by JMSN. Then we had Work It Out by Lizen, followed by Me, You, and Us by Zay500. And that was followed by a new one by Sire called Mind Is At. Followed by Remy's latest, I Tried. Then we had Back Door by Ye Ali. And the last song you heard was from the Bay Area Zone, Jason Ryan Music, called 2 in the Morning. Wow, that's all the time I have for today, but I'll leave you with a couple more songs. Dylan Reese and then The Colleagues with Deidre Moses. So until next time, stay safe, stay healthy, stay blessed, and I'll see you next week, right here, Wednesday, 2 p.m. on BFF.fm. Thank you for listening.

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You are tuned into Shock Treatment BFF.FM. I'm here every single Friday afternoon from 4 to 5 p.m. playing you what I feel like playing. You just heard Kill Him With Poison by Philadelphia's Zorn. The album Kill Him With Poison that is out now on Sorry State Records. What's up? It's Wednesday. There's a lot going on. I threw together a playlist for you. It is all new tracks. And I hope that you love it. I hope that you care about it. I hope that you're like, oh my god, this playlist is so good. I have to tell everyone I know. We got a good mix. It's loud. There's not loud. Everything that I love. It's been a crazy week for me personally. I just published an article at KQED. I'll do some pushing. It is called, well, yeah, if you go to KQED.org, you can go to their arts and culture column, you can find it, their arts and culture section. It is about the generator scene in the Mission District. I think that I've talked about it before. Hold on. I don't remember the title of it, but it's like when generator shows ruled the Mission. It's about Hickey, Miami, Maddie Love, Ivy Jean, a bunch of crazy people that were throwing. They were implementing radical things going on in the Mission. A bunch of punk bands, and it was pretty important. And I think that it really says a lot about what's going on in San Francisco right now. There's a lot of things that were implemented back then that these people did. Maddie Love had a harm reduction organization that is now folded into Homeless Youth Alliance. There's a lot of things that, I don't know. It was just Pride. You just saw a lot of people arrested at the Trans March. You had a lot of people arrested at Stud Alley. And I think that there are groups who can push against this. There are people that you can join. I think that punk, when it's good, is radical. When punk is good, it speaks against and fights against the people in power. I don't know. Get into a punk scene. Do it. Read the history if you want. Tell me that you really liked the article. I'm pretty proud of it, and I'm glad that it's out in honor of a bunch of rad punks. I have thrown together a good punk playlist for you today. This one is this is Mirage out of New York. This is their new 12-inch. 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
8: 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I am here every single Wednesday, unless I feel like doing a rerun, and it's been a while. I feel like I am back in the groove of this show, and it feels good. I'm graduated. I can put time into this. I'm still honestly really just putting the playlist together the day of, but I started it last night, and that feels very good. I just played a bunch of music that I am very excited to tell you about. So those first three songs are by Mirage. Mirage is a band out of New York. They're friends, my brother's friends with them. That's how I found out about them. But they're really fucking good. Those first three songs, those are on their 12-inch on Roach Leg Records. It's a self-titled 12-inch. You can find it on Bandcamp. 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There's a lot of Mirages out there, but you can find it. You can buy it through Sorry State Records, you can buy it through Roach Leg's website, or you can buy it on Bandcamp, which is what I did, and when I have more money, I'm going to buy the actual record. It is really, really good. I really like that the second song is just a mosh break. It's all in Italian. I don't know what they're saying, but it feels important. After that, we had a band from Philadelphia again. The band is called EKGs. The song is called Most Nights. That is on their Jealous as Fuck cassette. You can buy it on Bandcamp. The actual cassette, I think there's literally like three tapes left. You can go buy it. You can buy the digital download. Great band out of Philadelphia. I gotta get out there. I gotta get to the East Coast. I gotta go to New York. I gotta go to Philadelphia, see what the punks are doing. And we finish it off with, of course, Ceremony. Death, Destruction, Mayhem, the second single off of their new album called Tell Me Your Dream, that is going to be out on August 7th, 2026, Relapse Records. They just released a bunch of tour dates. You can go look into that. Ceremony is always a very important band to me. I love them so, so, so, so much. And if you want to go to that show with me, please let me know. I hope you're enjoying the show today. If you're enjoying it, you can hit me a follow on Instagram. You can go to my normal one. It's Trevor, T-R-E-V-O-R, and then a period, S-C-H-O-C-K. If you want to follow the show Instagram, it's S-C-H-O-C-K Treatment Radio. I'm bad at updating that one, but it's there. We're going to get back to the music. Underneath me, you just heard an Echo 2K song. I don't know. You like Echo 2K. We're gonna slow it down just a little bit. Just a little bit. We're gonna slow it down. All right, you're listening to Shock Treatment, BFF.FM. 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Bye.

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1: 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I'm sure you can tell. You're like, Trevor, what's going on here? We're having fun, aren't we? You just heard a bunch of new music. The first song we heard was Tyler Richard by Chanel Beads. That is a band. I think they're out of Brooklyn, New York. Very Gen Z, I said to my brother. No, I've been listening to Chanel Beads. This is Gen Z music. He said yes. But it's really good. It's weird. I said it kind of reminds me of like Alex G with like the weird like vocal effects and the melodies, but like through like a Young Lean Drain Gang filter, which is why I've been playing a bunch of Drain Gang stuff under me today. You're hearing White Armor under me right now. I can never get the level of like audio to like my voice underneath it right. So tell me if how I'm doing with that, okay? Anyways, after that, we heard Black Bananas. The song is called Turkey Burgers. That is the first single off of their album Bad Bunch that is going to come out on Fire Records on my birthday, September 4th, 2026. Black Bananas is Jennifer Harema from Royal Trucks and some other people. She hasn't made music since like, I mean, Royal Trucks had that album 2019. It was okay. So this is her first music out there in a while, and I really like it. It's a little weird, a little funky. After that, we had Radiator Hospital. The song was Wall Between Us. That is on their upcoming album, Distorting Time. That is coming out August 14th, 2026. Radiator Hospital are one of my favorite bands. They're one of my favorite bands growing up. Sam is a great songwriter. Sam Cooke Parrott. He's done music with Alison Crutchfield. He's done music with Waxahachie. Whatever. Go listen to that. And he's touring. They're touring out here at like Ivy Room. I'll let you know when that is. But I'm really excited for that. And I hope you are too. After that, you heard another track that's coming out on Lamo Records. The Dumbest Person You've Ever Seen by the band Hurry. Hurry is a band that I have been following for a long time. They've got an album called Zoned Out. It is going to be out July 10th. I don't think it's going to be on streaming, so you should go buy it on Bandcamp. I'm really excited for that one. It's going to be really great. And we closed it out with that one. I want to tell you really quick about some things that are happening this weekend. Tonight, karaoke. BFF karaoke at the Makeout Room. You should go. I went last couple weeks ago, and I had a great, great, great, yeah, I had a fine time. And then, yeah, tomorrow is the big one, right? Tomorrow, Apple Gomez from Bay Dream is booking her very first Super Smackdown at the Knockout. Music starts at 8, doors are at 7. Get there. It is a crazy lineup. It's very fun. Charlie Maxwell, Sweet Lou. You know you, Sweet Lou. You love him. Great musician. And then Rosemother, who's like shoegazy. And closing out with Marinero, who is very good. He just played Stern Grove. He opened up for someone. I don't remember who. But it is going to be a really, really, really fun time. And I think you should come out to that. On Friday, Cootie Catcher, Dusty Slims, Starfish Prime, and Universal Beat are playing at the Knockout. Now what's happening 4th of July? Oh, you thought this was an Easter Bunny? You thought this was Easter Bunny? No. It's Winnie the Pooh. Fuck 4th of July. But there is something fun happening at Make Out Room. Black Thumb is playing with Taste and Smashing Times. There's going to be DJs all night. $15 at the door, 7:30 p.m. Get there. It's going to be a lot of fun. I am planning on being there. Every day we fight for the end of America. We're going to get back into the music. It's 4:37 p.m. I got some more shit to play. This next block is all local. This is Mercury Saber, the new single by Dumb One. Bye.

BFF.fm. I ran out of songs. I mean, kind of. I've got one more, but I got like 7 minutes left. I'll tell you what we just heard. Hold on. Let me play this music underneath me. And I'll do a little this.

I just heard a bunch of songs in that break. We started it off with... What did we start it off with, guys? I remember. Hold on. Ah, yes. We had the band Dumb One, the song Mercury Saber, the song or the album On a Dime. It is going to be coming out on Take a Turn Records on July 17th. That's a nice little record label they got there. And that song is a beaut. After that, well, heard The Shoots. The song was called Scraping the Last Bits of Life. A very good song. That is Kenny, who plays in the band Fentanyl, and

kind, and I am a big fan of that record label. After that, we had Control, the song by the band Heavy Lifter. That is a new single that is on Cherub Dream Records. God, that's a heater, man. There, I've got a good playlist for you today. I hope you've all been liking it. After that, we had Smirk, the song Going Off to Die, the album Speculative Fiction that is going to be out on July 3rd. Oh, that's coming out this Friday, 2026. It's going to be a lot of fun, that album. Smirk is, I forget where they're from originally, but that is going to be coming out on Smoking Room Records. Smirk is a fun band. The homie B plays in that band sometimes, and I really like them. I think they're going to tour out here or something. I don't know. Don't quote me on that. I want to know what you thought about the show. You can go to my Instagram. I've already told you. It's S-C-H-O-C-K Treatment Records on Instagram. And my regular old account is, find it. You can find it. I believe in you. Trevor Shock. Underneath me, you're hearing White Armor. The song is Karma. That's a great little band, isn't it? Don't we agree with that, guys? Or not band. I don't know. We got any drainers in here? We got any drain gang heads? Let's see. Hold on. I was going to try to find something like a 2-minute song. And I think I could do it. Maybe not. Anyone want to call in? You got any fun words to say? Listen to that song underneath me. That's nice. A nice little track, huh? Alright. I've killed enough time. We're gonna get to the last song. This is Dinosaur Jr. The song is Several Got Away. That is going to be on their new album, There Near. It is going to be out on August 28th, 2026. They're playing the Castro, which I was trying to resist going to, but I can't resist anymore. Let's go see Dinosaur Jr. at the Castro, and I will see you next week. And come to Knockout tomorrow night, okay? 8 p.m. You can buy tickets online. Bye.